0: Good evening, River Country. That's Ella Langley with Be Her. This is Tanya joining you live in the Hive. Happy Sunday and happy last day of May. Hard to believe we are wrapping up May, and so let's do so by congratulating our Beef Month Grand Prize winner, Julie K. Julie is taking home a $100 beef bundle after working her way through the B103 honeycomb to a victory. Thanks to our other finalists, JC, Linda, and Mike, as well as everyone else who took part in this year's competition. We couldn't have done it without Fairway in Nebraska City, Knapp Roofing, Bartlett Grain and Stella in Hamburg, and the Southeast Nebraska Cattlemen's Association. Again, congratulations to Julie K, this year's Beef Month winner from today's Best Country, B103.
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Brian Ride, Ride, Ride. Well, it's starting to feel a little bit like summer, and summer reminds me of sandcastles, the beaches, the waves, and you know what? Now I can't focus, so let's keep the music moving. Here's Old Dominion with Written in the Sand on B10.

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0: Randy Rogers Band bringing you one more sad song. Well, we're going to be bringing you the AccuWeather forecast here in a few minutes and then more of today's best country music. We got some Riley Green, Sugarland, and Tim McGraw on the way in a no-talk triple play. 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
0: And checking in on your forecast, we have for you tonight 50% chance of showers and thunderstorms, partly cloudy, a low of 64. Starting off tomorrow with a slight chance of showers and then mostly sunny with a high of 85. Partly cloudy overnight, low of 63. Tuesday, 81 and partly sunny. Wednesday, also 81 and partly sunny. Then Thursday, a high of 83. And we'll linger in the lower 60s for your evening forecast throughout the week as well. 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

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You're listening to Tim McGraw with Live Like You Were Dying. Hey, River Country, let us know what's happening in your hometown. 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

the old man's face. Front page obituary, he was a millionaire. He left his fortune to some guy he barely knew. His kids were mad as hell,

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4: I'm Carmen Roberts. President Trump told Fox News over the weekend the U.S. is very close to making a good deal with Iran.
5: Slowly but surely, we're getting, I think, what we want. And if we don't get what we want, we're going to end it a different way.
6: President Trump making clear that the military option remains on the table if Iran doesn't sign his deal.
4: Fox's Trey Yingston in Tel Aviv. Protests turned violent again last night in Newark, New Jersey. Tonight, the city is instituting a curfew to help state police get the anti-ICE protests under control. And the U.S. men's soccer team won today's so-called friendly game against Senegal, winning 3-2. The first official game is June 12th in California as the World Cup officially gets underway. America's listening to Fox News.

Luke Combs with Days Like These. Well, today is your only day, and it's a wonderful day to be able to have a chance to win something. You're like, this late at night, Tanya? Yes, it's true. Hey, the Brownville Village Theater is having their world premiere of When Grandma Goes, and it's this Friday night. If you'd like to enjoy this amazing event for free, then share, comment, and like our Facebook post promoting the event before midnight tonight. See, I told you there's a chance to win. So do so before midnight tonight, and tomorrow we'll randomly pick one of you to get two tickets to the show. Before the debut, they've got Grandma's Barn Party from 6 to 7 p.m. at TJ's Tavern on Friday. Then the performance starts at 7:30 p.m. at the Brownville Village Theater. Dress up for the party at the farm and enjoy yourself this Friday night in Brownville. You must be at least 21 years old for this event, and for yourself to be able to win, you got to be 21. Tickets are also available, though, at brownvillevillagetheater.com or win them on our Facebook page. Just share, comment, and like our post. We will pick the winner tomorrow. Up next for you, Kenny Chesney with How Forever Feels here on B103.

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Yes, that is the address, not just counting backwards. No Limit Power at 6543 J Road here in Nebraska City. 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
0: 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We do have a 50% chance of showers and thunderstorms, partly cloudy skies, a low of 64 tonight with new rainfall amounts between a tenth and a quarter of an inch. You can expect higher amounts possible in the thunderstorms. Monday, 20% chance of showers and thunderstorms after 1 p.m. Mostly sunny, high of 85. Overnight, partly cloudy, low of 63. Tuesday, just a slight chance of precipitation. Otherwise, partly sunny, high of 81. And Wednesday, looking a whole lot like Tuesday with the same conditions and the same temperature. High of 81. Thursday, it's slight chance of showers, partly sunny, a high of 83. This has been a look at your AccuWeather forecast on today's Best Country.

0: The Plattsmouth Chamber of Commerce is hosting their annual golf tournament on Friday, June 5th at the Tregaron Golf Course in Bellevue. 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

Good afternoon, River Country. That's Josh Ross with Hate How You Look. Hey, coming up, we're going to be asking you another River Country reaction question. And by coming up, I mean on Monday. So if you want to make sure you get that text message of what our question is, go ahead right now and text RCR to 402-873-1170. You'll get that question sent to you on Monday. You can also look for it on our Facebook page or tune in right here. We'll tell you what our question is Monday morning. And just for giving us your reaction via text message, you can give yourself a chance to win $10 in Nebraska Lottery Scratchers, which we all know could end up being a whole lot more. We look at all of our final numbers throughout the week. We do that then on Friday and pick one lucky texter to win that $10 in Nebraska Lottery Scratchers. This past week, we talked about paper airplanes. 61% of River Country says if they made a paper airplane, it would crash. 4% thought theirs would fly pretty far. Well, this week we may be talking about something else to celebrate as well and asking you a related question to that. Your clue? Eggs. That's all I'm going to say. All right, River Country, make sure you text RCR to 402-873-1170 so you don't miss out on that question. Again, B103 texting brought to you by BB Roofing here on B103.

Allen with Don't We here on today's Best Country B103. You guys know I love to celebrate, and we're kicking off June tomorrow. And I'm just going to tell you guys, this week is full of reasons to celebrate. I'm not going to give you all the details of what lands on what day, but let me just give you a few insights. We got olives, we got Rocky Road, and we're talking about the ice cream. We got leave the office early, we got eggs.

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We also have donuts to celebrate this week. And we also have yo-yos, drive-in movies, which, by the way, I love me a drive-in movie. The kids and I are already looking for those on our calendar as well. So River Country, I hope you find a reason to celebrate and simply say yeah to the next opportunity. Here's Joe Nichols on B103.

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0: We're looking at a low around 64 degrees tonight with partly cloudy skies. Slight chance of showers and thunderstorms possible. Tomorrow, 20% chance of showers with mostly sunny skies. A high near 85. Overnight, a low of 63. Tuesday and Wednesday, we're looking for partly sunny conditions. A high near 81 degrees. Low in the lower 60s. And Thursday, also slight chance of showers and thunderstorms. Partly sunny skies. A high of 83. 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

That's Travis Tritt with Here's a Quarter, Call Someone Who Cares. Some of you may be wondering, what are you going to do with a quarter? Well, let me fill you in. Back in the days of pay phones, kids, it only cost a quarter to make a phone call. And actually, prior to that, when pay phones first started, you actually operated on the honor system. So you made your call first and then dropped in the coins afterwards when the operator told you how much you had to pay. But then it eventually became, in the 50s, about 5 cents. That bumped up to 10 cents, stayed there until the mid-1980s when prices then rounded out at a quarter. And so Travis Tritt telling you, here's a quarter. Call someone who cares. Go use that payphone. I don't care. Up next for you, Jamie Phillips with Heart on My Heart, followed by Dustin Lynch's Small Town Boy and a check of your community notebook on B103.

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And among all the beautiful things life can bring, well, finding someone to share it with has to probably be near the top of that list. 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
0: And taking a quick look, Jackie weather forecast tonight, a low of around 64 degrees. Do have a chance of precipitation continuing this evening. And that precipitation continuing into tomorrow as well. Tomorrow's high, partly sunny and 84 degrees. 50% chance of showers for your Sunday night with a low of 64. And then a chance of rain continues to dwindle for your work week with Monday's high of 85, Tuesday and Wednesday sitting at 81, and Thursday sitting at 83 degrees. Your AccuWeather forecast is being brought to you this hour by M&M Trailers. 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

Wrapping up that No Talk Show Play with Catch, that's Brett Young here on River Country's B103. Up next for you, Garth Brooks with Good Ride Cowboy.

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It's Chris Jansen with me and a beer, and maybe that beer is coming after a really long day. Go ahead, pour a cold one, right? 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

You can start your work week with $100 in Nebraska Lottery Scratchers with Match Me Monday. 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The first contestant could win $100 in scratchers, and it drops by $20 in scratchers for each contestant after that until we get to the fifth contestant playing for $20 in scratchers. 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Just comment on the Match Me Monday post for your chance to win, but only one comment per person. 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
1: Black Hawk with Goodbye Says It All. Well, I'm not saying goodbye just yet. We got a check of your AccuWeather forecast, a no-talk triple play, and a check of your community notebook, and a whole lot more of today's best country music. 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
2: 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News Channel Nebraska is not responsible for lost or delayed mail, telephone failures, or for email system malfunctions causing a contestant to lose a chance to participate. Employees of News Channel Nebraska and their immediate family members are not eligible to win. Winners are responsible for any and all taxes associated with winning the prize and must sign a W-9 form before receiving any prize valued at over $600. Management will have sole discretion to decide any questions concerning the interpretation of rules governing the promotion and the administration of the promotion, and such decisions shall be final. News Channel Nebraska reserves a right to reject any incomplete or confusing guess and any guess not submitted in accordance with promotion rules. Participants will not have any expectation of privacy concerning the information submitted or the announcement of winners. Prizes will be held for a minimum of 60 days for their winner, and after that time, News Channel Nebraska has a right to redistribute those prize items. Thank you for taking part in our contest and for listening to today's Best Country B 103 and Odo County Country.
1: News Channel Nebraska AccuWeather. We're looking at a low around 64 degrees tonight with partly cloudy skies. Slight chance of showers and thunderstorms possible. Tomorrow, 20% chance of showers with mostly sunny skies. A high near 85. Overnight, a low of 63. Tuesday and Wednesday, we're looking for partly sunny conditions, a high near 81 degrees, low in the lower 60s. And Thursday, also slight chance of showers and thunderstorms, partly sunny skies, a high of 83. 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

listening to Dwight Yoakam with Ain't That Lonely Yet. Hey, River Country, thanks for allowing me to be a part of your night. Hopefully, I made it so you didn't feel so lonely tonight. 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

0: 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We have for you Treasurer Joey Spellerberg will be in Nebraska City Thursday, June 25th to discuss state programs and give financial updates. 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
3: Chance of thunderstorms overnight, otherwise partly cloudy skies. Lows dip down to about 64, winds out of the east around 5 miles per hour. Bright sunshine expected Monday, slight chance for storms. High temperatures reach up to 86. Lows dip down to about 63, Monday night, partly cloudy skies. Dry and cooler Tuesday and Wednesday with highs in the upper 70s. I'm weatherology meteorologist Laura Lockwood on News Channel Nebraska. Right now, it's 73 degrees.

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3: Slight chance for storms overnight, otherwise mainly clear skies. Lows level off around 64. Winds out of the east around 5 miles per hour. Bright sunshine expected Monday. Slight chance for storms. High temperatures reach up to 86. Lows dip down to about 63 Monday night. Dry and turning cooler Tuesday and Wednesday with highs in the upper 70s. I'm weatherology meteorologist Laura Lockwood on News Channel Nebraska. Currently 73.
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3: Slight chance for storms overnight, otherwise mainly clear skies. Lows level off around 64. Winds out of the east around 5 miles per hour. Bright sunshine expected Monday. Slight chance for storms. High temperatures reach up to 86. Lows dip down to about 63 Monday night. Dry and turning cooler Tuesday and Wednesday with highs in the upper 70s. I'm weatherology meteorologist Laura Lockwood on News Channel Nebraska. Currently, it's 72 degrees.

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2: Lows of aloft around 64, overnight under mainly clear skies, easterly winds around 5 miles per hour. Slight chance for storms, Monday, highs low of aloft around 86, ample sunshine expected. Partly cloudy skies, Monday night, lows of aloft around 63, upper 70s, Tuesday and Wednesday. Looking further out, 81 Thursday, 84 Friday, and 84 on Saturday. I'm weatherology meteorologist Laura Lockwood on News Channel Nebraska. Right now, it's 72 degrees.

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4: Clear skies overnight, lows around 64. East winds around 5 miles per hour. Ample sunshine expected Monday. Slight chance for storms. Highs level off around 86. Lows around 63 Monday night. Upper 70s Tuesday and Wednesday. A peek at the extended shows, 81 Thursday, 84 Friday, and 84 on Saturday. I'm weatherology meteorologist Laura Lockwood on News Channel Nebraska. Right now, it's 72 degrees.
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3: Clear skies overnight, lows around 64. East winds around 5 miles per hour. Ample sunshine expected Monday. Slight chance for storms. Highs level off around 86. Lows around 63 Monday night. Upper 70s Tuesday and Wednesday. A peek at the extended shows, 81 Thursday, 84 Friday, and 84 on Saturday. I'm weatherology meteorologist Laura Lockwood on News Channel Nebraska. Currently, it's 73 degrees.

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1: 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It'll get down for a base hit.
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4: Clear skies, overnight lows around 64. East winds around 5 miles per hour. Ample sunshine expected Monday. Slight chance for storms. Highs level off around 86. Lows around 63 Monday night. Upper 70s Tuesday and Wednesday. A peek at the extended shows, 81 Thursday, 84 Friday, and 84 on Saturday. I'm weatherology meteorologist Laura Lockwood on News Channel Nebraska. Right now, it's 71 degrees.
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5: Slight chance for storms today. Otherwise, ample sunshine expected. High temperatures reach up to 86. Northeasterly winds 5 to 10 miles per hour. Lows dip down to about 63. Tonight, partly cloudy skies. Sunshine mixed with clouds at times. Tomorrow, highs level off around 80. Upper 70s, Wednesday, low 80s, Thursday, with a chance of thunderstorms. I'm weatherology meteorologist Laura Lockwood on News Channel Nebraska. Right now, it's 69 degrees.

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5: News Channel Nebraska AccuWeather.
6: Slight chance for storms today. Otherwise, ample sunshine expected. High temperatures reach up to 86. Northeasterly winds 5 to 10 miles per hour. Lows dip down to about 63. Tonight, partly cloudy skies. Sunshine mixed with clouds at times. Tomorrow, highs level off around 80. Upper 70s, Wednesday, low 80s, Thursday, with a chance of thunderstorms. I'm weatherology meteorologist Laura Lockwood on News Channel Nebraska. Currently, it's 66 degrees.
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Looks so pretty when the makeup on. You should hear her talking to her mama on the phone. I love it when she raps.

Ernest with Morgan Wallen and Flower Shops. Right here on today's Best Country, B103. A beautiful first day of June to you as we keep it going with Vincent Mason. Shout

0: 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Hey, beautiful morning to you here on this wonderful Monday as we begin the new month of June. Don't forget to flip those calendars here today. Coming up on the program, we've got Ag Info, starting off with your agribusiness news. 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Coming up on the show, we'll recap how things went down on Friday if you missed it with our big beef month finale. We're into a different month now. It's not beef month anymore. That was May. June is something else, I guess. I don't know what it is this month. I haven't checked on that. We'll also talk about something else that's going on regarding a giveaway, because we're giving some more stuff away here tomorrow, but you need to register for it today. We'll tell you about that. That's going to be on our Facebook page here later on this morning. And we'll check out your forecast, local news next hour, community notebook this hour, and so much more. We're back into more music here in just a few, though. Going to bring you the forecast and then a visit from Faith Hill on the way, right here on B103.
1: Farm Bill Optimism. Hello, everyone. I'm Mark Dorenkamp with Agribusiness News on Brownfield. 100 years ago, our founders had a vision that transformed the future of agriculture, and we've been innovating ever since. See how it all started at pioneer.com/100. A member of the U.S. Senate Ag Committee says she's cautiously optimistic about Congress making progress on a new farm bill. Michigan's Elisa Slotkin tells Brownfield.
2: The chairman got us together as a committee last week on a bipartisan basis. Pretty much every member was there, and it was a private meeting to discuss our plans on the farm bill, his plans on the farm bill, the timeline.
1: She says Ag Committee Chairman John Bozeman is asking for bipartisan priorities as a starting point,
2: so that we start from a place of cooperation and bipartisanship.
1: The Renewable Fuels Association wants to ensure ethanol is part of any discussions about reducing global marine shipping emissions. RFA Vice President of Government Affairs Ed Hubbard says the International Maritime Association continues to develop a net zero framework.
3: We see sustainable maritime fuel as a tremendous opportunity for the U.S. ethanol industry.
1: He tells Brownfield alternative fuels currently make up less than half of 1% of the marine shipping market.
3: We see an opportunity to increase that share of the market to about 5%. And if that happens, you're talking about a significant increase in demand for American-made biofuels.
1: Market volatility remains a reality for cattle producers. Minnesota State Cattlemen's Association Executive Director Caitlin Root tells Brownfield there's a lot of optimism as prices remain high, but
4: what's frustrating, we've seen really just in the past 6 months, maybe even a year, just a few things that have come across the media or news that really changed the market in a negative way.
1: And collaborating to overcome barriers for the next generation. Brownfield's Kellen Havikin has more from the National Cattlemen's Beef Association's Young Cattlemen's Conference.
5: Southeast South Dakota cattle producer Trevor Johnson says today's obstacles are extremely complex, but producers don't have to solve them by themselves.
6: I wouldn't say that our challenges are much different from any other 20-something-year-old in the industry. And so just really growing that network and gaining access to people that you can call for information and, hey, I've got this problem, how have you guys addressed it?
5: Will Harsh with the American Angus Association says there are other networking opportunities like the Young Cattlemen's Conference where producers can learn from each other.
7: To make more contacts, to learn new different things, and to come back and bring those, you know, all that education that they might have picked up and all the contacts and the connections they've made across the country to only hopefully better their program down the future.
5: From Denver, Colorado, I'm Kellen Havikin for Brownfield.
1: And I'm Mark Dorenkamp with Brownfield Ag News.
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14: Slight chance for storms today. Otherwise, ample sunshine expected. High temperatures reach up to 86. Northeasterly winds, 5 to 10 miles per hour. Lows dip down to about 63. Tonight, partly cloudy skies. Sunshine mixed with clouds at times. Tomorrow, highs level off around 80. Upper 70s, Wednesday, low 80s, Thursday, with a chance of thunderstorms. I'm weatherology meteorologist Laura Lockwood on News Channel Nebraska. Currently, it's 66 degrees.

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Ella Langley, that's Be Her, today's best country, B103, streaming out there too, B103.fm. We got some Reba on the way in a bit. Community Notebook is due up. And right now, Mr. Blake Shelton, it's The More I Drink, right here at today's best country, B103 and B103.fm.

0: Reba and the Night the Lights Went Out in Georgia, right here at B103. All right, a look at the community notebook right now, thanks to Ambassador Health, your local family-owned leader in post-hospital rehabilitation and long-term care. 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That's the 13th of June from 10 to 4 at the Missouri River Basin Lewis and Clark Visitor Center here in Nebraska City. 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
5: Slight chance for storms today. Otherwise, ample sunshine expected. High temperatures reach up to 86. Northeasterly winds 5 to 10 miles per hour. Lows dip down to about 63. Tonight, partly cloudy skies. Sunshine mixed with clouds at times. Tomorrow, highs level off around 80. Upper 70s, Wednesday, low 80s, Thursday, with a chance of thunderstorms. I'm weatherology meteorologist Laura Lockwood on News Channel Nebraska. Right now, it's 64 degrees.

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4: News. I'm CJ Papa. President Trump says he's in no rush to strike a peace deal with Iran. The ceasefire remains in place, but U.S. Central Command says it targeted military sites in Iran after an American drone was shot down over international waters. And now,
5: Kuwait says it's intercepting incoming drone and missile fire. That comes as Iran confirmed it carried out retaliatory strikes today. And Iran's Revolutionary Guard today says the source of that is what it calls U.S. attacks on a telecommunication tower.
4: That's Fox's Alex Hogan reporting. A massive two-day manhunt spanning state lines is over. The man accused of killing a sheriff's deputy in Virginia now under arrest. Police say Michael Puckett was captured last night. Cops say he gunned down 31-year-old Logan Utt and injured his partner during a welfare check last week. 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
9: 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Hope you're having a great one here as we get into our 6 o'clock hour. Going to drop in our Pledge of Allegiance and a patriotic salute tune before you know it, but right now, your first look at local news. And for that, here's Dan Swanson in our award-winning news channel, Nebraska Newsroom.
10: Thank you. Good morning. Multiple medical agencies were dispatched at 10:30 a.m. on Saturday to Industrial Road, where a possible ammonia leak was reported. Rescue squads from Syracuse, Talmadge, and Sydney answered mutual aid calls. Hamburg Rescue was requested to provide coverage in Nebraska City. Syracuse Rescue was dedicated to providing coverage to the city until Hamburg arrived. Scanner reports indicate that 8 patients were impacted. Arriving emergency crews were notified that cargo maintenance was working on the issue inside the Meat Solutions facility and did not need assistance inside. Nebraska City had 4 ambulances at the scene. There were 3 more with mutual aid. The Falls City and Falls City Rural Fire Departments responded to an apartment fire Thursday at 2121 Harland. A fire department press release says the sheriff's deputy noticed the flames, which fully involved the apartment, when firefighters arrived. The deputy assisted evacuating people from 5 other nearby apartments. Firefighters hooked up to a hydrant at 22nd and Stone, while an interior crew knocked down the blaze. A total of 19 firefighters responded, and 1 was treated for possible smoke inhalation. The fire department estimates smoking materials are to blame for the fire that caused an estimated $50,000 damage to the property owned by Eddie and Deborah Harris. The Mayhew Cabin Foundation has scheduled a grand reopening of the historic cabin at 7 p.m. June 19th in commemoration of the Juneteenth national holiday and the America 250 celebration. Master craftsman Butch Bouvier is expected to be on hand to describe recent restoration of the cabin. Dale Hogan is the featured speaker. He is a direct descendant of Sam and Jane Harper, 2 enslaved people who passed through the Mayhew cabin on their way to freedom in Canada in February of 1859. Historian and former Omaha World Herald journalist Bob Nelson will provide insight into the role the cabin played on the Jim Lane Trail. The Falls City Council meet at 6 p.m. today. The agenda includes discussion on a liquor license for Smoking on the Bricks, June 5th through the 6th, and the annual First United Methodist Church Ice Cream Social and Fireworks. The Ice Cream Social is scheduled Friday, June 26th. In sports, Katie Stewart's go-ahead three-run home run in the sixth inning lifted defending champion Texas to a come-from-behind 3-1 victory over Nebraska on Sunday in an elimination game at the Women's College World Series. The Cornhuskers' Jody Fromm, a two-time National Player of the Year, dominated the first five innings in the circle, and it was her leadoff home run in the first inning that had Nebraska in the lead from the start. Her 20th home run of the season made her the first player to have back-to-back 20-win, 20-home run seasons. Nebraska has never played for the championship in the 10 total WCWS appearances. Arizona State baseball beat Nebraska 11-8 at the Haymarket Park on Sunday in an elimination game of the NCAA Lincoln Regional. The regional runs Friday through Monday, with the Sun Devils set to face Ole Miss for a berth in the Super Regional. The Iowa primary election is scheduled Tuesday, June 2nd. The Republican ballot includes five candidates for governor and two for state auditor. Local races include four candidates seeking the Republican nomination for County Board of Supervisors. Nebraska City Tourism Commerce is organizing a citywide garage sale June 5th through the 7th. Crystal Kanabi of NCTC describes the event as one of the city's most anticipated summer shopping weekends. The Auburn Chamber of Commerce announced its citywide garage sales also June 5th through the 6th. The river stage is at 10.4 feet. From the News Channel Nebraska Newsroom, I'm Dan Swanson.
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11: Slight chance for storms today. Otherwise, ample sunshine expected. High temperatures reach up to 86. Northeasterly winds 5 to 10 miles per hour. Lows dip down to about 63. Tonight, partly cloudy skies. Sunshine mixed with clouds at times. Tomorrow, highs level off around 80. Upper 70s, Wednesday, low 80s, Thursday, with a chance of thunderstorms. I'm weatherology meteorologist Laura Lockwood on News Channel Nebraska. Right now, it's 64 degrees.
9: Let's look at the forecast from our Weatherology Weather Center, and we'll give you more details on the forecast before you know it. 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

0: Change My Mind, the new one right there from Mr. Riley Green. 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All right, we're into the 6 o'clock hour. Coming up later on this hour, we'll find out what's happening at Beatrice 77 Livestock. A visit with likely Ryan Sommerhalder over there, I would assume. We'll also drop in a chance for you to win $100 in Nebraska Lottery Scratchers next hour. Don't forget that. It's Match Me Monday, and we'll talk about that later on. But posted now on our Facebook page, it is your chance to win a nice little prize package for this Friday in Brownville. Brownville Village Theater is going to have the world premiere of When Grandma Goes this Friday night. If you'd like to enjoy this amazing event for free, share, like, comment on our Facebook post promoting the event before midnight tonight. The event is this Friday that we're giving the tickets away to. Tomorrow, I will randomly pick one of you people who likes or comments or shares. Depends on, you know, what the computer says. It'll figure out who to pick. And somebody's going to get 2 tickets to the show this Friday for free. Not only, though, will you get tickets to enjoy the show there, you'll also get into the Grandma's Barn Party ahead of time. That's from 6 to 7 at TJ's Tavern. And then you'll have the show at 7:30 at the Brownville Village Theater. And after the show, this will also include When Grandma Goes Wild. That's right. It's not a Jerry Springer episode. It's something totally different. That'll be at TJ's Tavern. You can meet the characters, the playwright, and have drinks and dessert. Dress up for a party at the farm and enjoy yourself Friday night in Brownville on us. We'll give away a pair of tickets to somebody at random who likes, comments, and or shares our post. If you do all 3, that ups your chances of winning, I would say. 21 and older on this event, though. This is an adults-only event, 21 and older. So if you're under 21, please do not like, comment, or share. You are not eligible to win. You got to be 21 or over to get in. Tickets available if you don't win at BrownvilleVillageTheater.com. But you can also win them, of course, on our Facebook page. And do that again before midnight if you want to be eligible to win. All right, we're going to drop in and check the forecast. And we got some Lainey Wilson coming up.
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2: News Channel, Nebraska AccuWeather.
11: Slight chance for storms today, otherwise ample sunshine expected. High temperatures reach up to 86. Northeasterly winds, 5 to 10 miles per hour. Lows dip down to about 63. Tonight, partly cloudy skies. Sunshine mixed with clouds at times. Tomorrow, highs level off around 80. Upper 70s, Wednesday, low 80s, Thursday, with a chance of thunderstorms. I'm weatherology meteorologist Laura Lockwood on News Channel Nebraska. Right now, it's 64 degrees.

0: Heart Like H-Rock, she is Ms. Lainey Wilson, right here on today's Best Country, B103 and B103.fm. She's, you know, singing Heart Like a Truck. I feel like I need to say she's got a voice like something, too. She's got an impactful voice, I think. I don't know if it's like a truck. I don't want to be, you know, repetitive, that type of thing. It is like a well-oiled machine, I think. Just, man, good stuff right there from Lainey, as always. We're going to drop in to visit from Luke Combs here in the back half of the hour, it looks like. We'll also have the Beatrice 77 Livestock folks coming up. Local news, forecast, ag info, and more all on the horizon. What's on the way next hour? Well, we got Match Me Monday next hour. A chance to win $100 in Nebraska Lottery Scratcher simply for thinking like me. I know, it's a daunting task. Some might think, others might think, well, you're pretty simple, Ben. I can figure it out easily. I feel like I don't even know what I'm going to think about sometimes. I'll give you a phrase with a blank in it. I've got a list of different things that I come up with and write down one word and then put a blank in front or behind. I need to come up with at least five ways to fill in the blank to make it, you know, something I use on air. But it could be all different sorts of things, like maybe blank key. What's the first thing that popped into my head? Even though I'm staring at a keyboard, first thing that popped in my head was room key. Like when you go on vacation, or some people might call it hotel key, especially if you're a certain band. And a hotel key. Anyways, but room key is the first thing I thought of. Room key, hotel key, keyboard key, I guess was the other thing I'm looking at. Enter key, I guess that would be another one on the keyboard. All different options there for blank key. It wouldn't be like hook key. That's not a thing. Bookie, no, that's not either. It has to be something key. Those don't really, they kind of make sense, but they don't really. So anyways, I'll give you some sort of phrase with a blank in it. It's not going to be blank key, obviously, but that'll be around 7:40. And then I'll start game show music in the background at some point there when I'm talking after I give you the phrase. When I open the, when I play the game show music, I should say, then I open the phone line. It's not open before that. I busy all the lines. And then I open them up, 402-873-1170. And you'll want to call in first contestant, $100 and scratchers, if you can fill in the blank like me, which would be, what did I say, door key this time? But, you know, not this time. But next, maybe I do blank key sometime down the road, and it's something totally different. You never know. But, yeah, first contestant, $100 and scratchers, then it goes to 80, 60, 40, 20. And if we don't get a win in five matches, over to Facebook for $20 and scratchers, one guess per person at facebook.com/B103.fm. It's called Match Me Monday, and obviously it's on Mondays. And it's good to be back with that today, with Memorial Day nixing it last week, I gotta say. All right, we're gonna check your news when we come back here in just a moment on B103.
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0: 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Alexa, play B103 as well. All right, we're going to drop in the latest look at the news right here. We've got a forecast check, funeral announcements, or more ag info on the way, too. 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
6: Thank you. Good morning. Multiple medical agencies were dispatched at 10:30 a.m. on Saturday to Industrial Road, where a possible ammonia leak was reported. Rescue squads from Syracuse, Talmadge, and Sydney answered mutual aid calls. Hamburg Rescue was requested to provide coverage in Nebraska City. Syracuse Rescue was dedicated to providing coverage to the city until Hamburg arrived. Scanner reports indicate that 8 patients were impacted. Arriving emergency crews were notified that Cargill Maintenance was working on the issue inside the Meat Solutions facility and did not need assistance inside. Nebraska City had 4 ambulances at the scene. There were 3 more with mutual aid. The Falls City and Falls City Rural Fire Departments responded to an apartment fire Thursday at 2121 Harland. A fire department press release says the sheriff's deputy noticed the flames, which fully involved the apartment, when firefighters arrived. The deputy assisted evacuating people from 5 other nearby apartments. Firefighters hooked up to a hydrant at 22nd and Stone, while an interior crew knocked down the blaze. A total of 19 firefighters responded, and 1 was treated for possible smoke inhalation. The fire department estimates smoking materials are to blame for the fire that caused an estimated $50,000 damage to the property owned by Eddie and Deborah Harris. The Mayhew Cabin Foundation has scheduled a grand reopening of the historic cabin at 7 p.m. June 19th in commemoration of the Juneteenth national holiday and the America 250 celebration. Master craftsman Butch Bouvier is expected to be on hand to describe recent restoration of the cabin. Dale Hogan is the featured speaker. He is a direct descendant of Sam and Jane Harper, 2 enslaved people who passed through the Mayhew cabin on their way to freedom in Canada in February of 1859. Historian and former Omaha World Herald journalist Bob Nelson will provide insight into the role the cabin played on the Jim Lane Trail. The Falls City City Council meet at 6 p.m. today. The agenda includes discussion on a liquor license for Smoking on the Bricks, June 5th through the 6th, and the annual First United Methodist Church Ice Cream Social and Fireworks. The Ice Cream Social is scheduled Friday, June 26th. In sports, Katie Stewart's go-ahead 3-run home run in the 6th inning lifted defending champion Texas to a come-from-behind 3-1 victory over Nebraska on Sunday in an elimination game at the Women's College World Series. The Cornhuskers' Jody Fromm, a 2-time National Player of the Year, dominated the first 5 innings in the circle, and it was her leadoff home run in the first inning that had Nebraska in the lead from the start. Her 20th home run of the season made her the first player to have back-to-back 20-win, 20-home run seasons. Nebraska has never played for the championship in the 10 total WCWS appearances. Arizona State baseball beat Nebraska 11-8 at the Haymarket Park on Sunday in an elimination game of the NCAA Lincoln Regional. The regional runs Friday through Monday, with the Sun Devils set to face Ole Miss for a berth in the Super Regional. The Iowa primary election is scheduled Tuesday, June 2nd. The Republican ballot includes 5 candidates for governor and 2 for state auditor. Local races include 4 candidates seeking the Republican nomination for county board of supervisors. Nebraska City Tourism Commerce is organizing a citywide garage sale June 5th through the 7th. Crystal Kanabi of NCTC describes the event as one of the city's most anticipated summer shopping weekends. The Auburn Chamber of Commerce announced its citywide garage sales also June 5th through the 6th. The river stage is at 10.4 feet. From the News Channel Nebraska Newsroom, I'm Dan Swanson.
0: Thank you, Dan. 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Katerina Behrens, age 87, of Nebraska City, passed away Monday, May 25th at the Ambassador in Nebraska City. Graveside Memorial Service is scheduled for 10 o'clock this morning at Wayuka Cemetery in Nebraska City, and Goody Mortuary Nebraska City is in charge of the arrangements for Katerina Behrens. For the full funeral list listings and a complete obituary archive, feel free to visit b103.fm.
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8: Slight chance for storms today. Otherwise, ample sunshine expected. High temperatures reach up to 86. Northeasterly winds, 5 to 10 miles per hour. Lows dip down to about 63. Tonight, partly cloudy skies. Sunshine mixed with clouds at times. Tomorrow, highs level off around 80. Upper 70s, Wednesday, low 80s, Thursday, with a chance of thunderstorms. I'm weatherology meteorologist Laura Lockwood on News Channel Nebraska. Right now, it's 63 degrees.

0: Days Like These. There's Mr. Luke Combs on today's Best Country, B103 and B103.fm as well. Going to check out some good news stories for you after I remind you that this upcoming Ag Report, the final commodity and livestock report, is thanks to BNC Truck and Tire Repair, providing 24-hour mobile heavy-duty truck repair and in-shop repair services for the Tri-State area. Dial them up, 712-309-5392. Well, we just wrapped up Stroke Awareness Month, not just Beef Month, but May also Stroke Awareness Month. And how about this? A barber in Iowa named Craig Hunt was teaching his community to recognize symptoms of a stroke. He actually suffered a stroke 10 years ago while working. In partnership with the American Heart Association of Iowa, he is now spearheading blood pressures in barber shops. It's a statewide effort to bring local nurses into barbershops and take blood pressure for free. And those free blood pressure checks are now available in over 80 spots at barbershops in Iowa. That is not something I would have ever thought of, but hey, kudos to Craig putting that together. And how about this? The Netherlands is fighting cigarette butt litter by turning them into currency. One company is actually accepting cigarette butts as payment for a plate of the famous Dutch pancakes. Those little ones that you get a bunch of them and you have a whole bunch of butter and sugar on them. Delicious treat. The apparently cigarette butts are also bucks at a place called the Waste Bar. This Waste Bar, you can actually buy those pancakes for 20 cigarette butts. You can buy a drink for 10 of them. And they're selling candy and fruit for 15. So it doesn't have to be that kind of waste, though. You can also pick up 15 pieces of plastic litter and turn those in as well for those pancakes. So that's pretty wild stuff. Make sure you wash your hands before you eat, though. All right, more music's on the way in a few. And we'll drop in a visit with Beatrice 77 Livestock after this latest Ag Report right here on B103.
1: Soybeans, corn, cattle, and hogs were lower Friday. I'm John Perkins with a Brownfield Market Update. 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Stein has yield. Soybeans were down on profit-taking and technical selling. Unknown destinations did buy U.S. soybeans Friday morning, but at least officially, China continues to mostly stay away. Soybean oil made contract highs thanks to crush margins and biodiesel demand. July beans were down 7¾, 11.86¾. August was 5¾ lower at 11.90¼. July bean meal was down $4.30 at 3.29.80. July soybean oil was 102 points higher at 77.72. Corn was lower on profit-taking, watching U.S. development weather along with harvest activity in Argentina and Australia. Old crop export sales were down in the week, but still solid. July corn was 9 lower at 4.46¾. September was down 8.5 at 4.55¾. And wheat was lower. Any crop damage issues in the plains are mostly being canceled out by the ample world supply. While old crop export sales were marketing year low, new crop wheat sales were strong. The new marketing year

0: begins on the 1st of June. July Chicago is down 13.5 at 610.5. July Kansas City was 15.5 lower at 649.75. July Minneapolis is down 13.5 at 663.75. Live in feeder cattle were pressured by the recent trend in beef and the lower direct trade during the session. Megan Grebner has more on that in a moment. June live is down 150 at 248.25, and August was 195 lower, 239.05. August feeders were down 460 at 348.42. And hogs were lower on technical weakness and questions about demand. June lean was down $1.12 at 95.85. July was 262 lower at 99.50. Megan Grebner has that full look at the cash livestock markets after this brief break.
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3: The light round of direct cash cattle trade through late in the day Friday. Live deals were at $256. That's $4 below the previous week's weighted averages. There was some light dress business that took place throughout the week. It was at $405, $5 lower than the previous week's weighted averages. Box beef closed lower and sharply lower with light demand for fairly light offerings. Choice down 85 cents at $391.47. Select was $2.40 lower at $383.18. Estimated cattle slaughter was 105,000 head. Cash hogs closed lower with a light negotiated run. Barrows and gilts at the National Daily Direct were down 41 cents with a weighted average of 93.23. Prices at the regional direct markets were not reported due to confidentiality. Pork values finished the day firm, up 34 cents at 99.45. Loins, ribs, and picnics were all up. And estimated hog slaughter was 477,000 head. I'm Megan Grebner for Brownfield.
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5: All right, 653, not 853 already, that'd be too quick. 653 here, 82 degrees is what I was going to say for yesterday. No, 87 yesterday, 82 was Saturday, pardon me. And no rain yesterday, but we've got almost 0.2 inch here today. And we'll check on that updated forecast for you here in just a bit, as we've been kind of on and off with the rain of late, it seems. And we'll let you know what we expect to have here this week. What we do have this week, though, is another cattle and hay sale out there, Beatrice 77 Livestock. And we've got Ryan Sommerhalder joining us on the phone line to talk a little bit about that. How's it going there, Ryan?
6: It's good. Like you said, we've been getting some rain, so it's a good deal.
5: Yeah, and it's been, you know, we had a little bit of lightning and thunder last night, but nothing too crazy, just some good rain. And it does make it a little sticky out there lately, though, huh?
6: Yeah, yep, a little humid, but that's for sure.
5: Yeah, it's been, had to mow the yard yesterday between rains, and yeah, it was pretty soaked after that, so. Livestock, I think it always seems to be kind of warm for them, so you do your best to kind of keep them cool and what have you. And how are they looking here today as you get things going at 11 o'clock, right?
6: You bet. Good morning, everybody, from Beatrice 77 Livestock. Yep, we've been talking about it for the last month. Our hay sale will be the first thing going this morning. We will get started at 11 o'clock on the north side of the barn for the hay sale. 11 o'clock start, and our hay sale In the small square department, we got 80 bales checked in. Certainly, probably we'll pick up some more this morning. In the first cutting new crop alfalfa, we have 10. In the prairie clover mix, we have 60, and we have 10 brome bales. Like I said, certainly we'll probably pick up some more squares as we go this morning. In the round bale department, we have 173 bales checked in. In the first crop, new cutting alfalfa guys, we've got 76. We've got 64 prairie. We've got 25 bales of oat hay mixed with alfalfa and 8 bales of corn stalks. Like I said, folks, 11 o'clock start on the hay sale on the north side of the barn. Then at 11:30 on the inside, we'll get started on the weigh cows and bulls. Weigh cows and bulls at 11:30. So certainly have time to go see Courtney on the north side if you have weigh cows and bulls to move. Then shortly, as soon as we get done with weigh cows and bulls, maybe 12:15, 12:30, we'll just have to see how it goes. We will get to our baby calves, guys. We're going to have anywhere from 3 to maybe 5 baby calves. Certainly could have more if we split some off of these pairs that I'm going to talk about later. But the baby calves will sell right after the weigh cows and bulls, and then we'll move into the bred cows and the pairs, folks, and the bred, and that's going to look something like this. We've got 5 black bred cows. They're going to be running age. They're going to be summer calvers. They're going to be coming from Sadoffs at Sterling. 2 head, a black and black white face, running age bred cows. They're going to be 7 months bred. They're going to be John Hippen cows from Lewiston. 7 head, a black and red, running age bred cows. They're going to be falls guys. They're going to be coming from L&K out of Ohio. 8 head of black running age. They're going to be bred cows, guys, of course. They're going to be from Kamek Farms at DeWitt. And that's going to end the consignment on the bred cows, folks, but certainly have some more smaller bunches. I believe we had over 30 head of them in last night, guys, in smaller groups. So certainly lots and lots of bred cows to choose from if that's what you're looking for. On to the pairs. We have 3 black and red pairs. They're going to be 5-year-olds. They're going to have 2-week-old calves at side, guys. They're going to be from Holroyd at Wilbur. 4 head of Charlay. They're going to be first calf pairs with April-born calves at side, guys. Sadoff Farms from Sterling. 15 head of pairs. They're going to be 4-year-old to smooth mouth with anywhere from a week old to 60-day-old calves at side. They're going to come from Sadoff Farms at Sterling. We've got 5 head of black and red pairs, 8 to 10-year-old cows with March calves at side. 6 head of black pairs, 4 to 6-year-old cows with March and April calves. They're going to be from Zabotreski's at Steel City. 3 head of red pairs. They're going to be running age cows with 30-day-old calves at side. The calves are going to be worked. Those are the Altisti pairs out of Tecumseh. And once again, folks, we certainly have smaller ones and twos groups, guys. We're going to be probably pushing that 35 to 40 head of pair mark. So if you need pairs, bred cows, certainly come see us right there on that 12:15, 12:30 mark today, and we will certainly take care of you. On the feeder, short run, guys, but nice, nice quality. We've got 9 black steers, 30-day wean and vaccinated. They're going to weigh 6 to 6.5. The Shea cattle from Sterling. We've got 4 head of black and black white face heifers. They're going to be 3-week weaned, 1 week back, weighing 4 to 700 pounds. The Leistmeyer cattle out of Nebraska City. 9 head of black steers and heifers with a May wean and an April vac, weighing 4 to 600 pounds. The Hum Brueggemann cattle out of Palmyra. 17 head of black and red steers and heifers, 30-plus day wean and vac. They're going to weigh 5 to 800 pounds. They're going to be the Orth cattle out of Beatrice. 10 head of black and red bulls, steers, and heifers. They're going to be 60-day wean and vac, weighing 7 to 900 pounds. The Robin Wenzel cattle out of Steiner. That'll wrap it up for today, folks. Once again, just want to reiterate, hay sale at 11 o'clock, weigh cows and bulls at 11:30, baby calves to follow that, then the pears and the breadstock, and we'll roll right into the feeders. So certainly if you need any of that, come see us today. Certainly appreciate your business. Also want to say no sale next Monday, of course. We're on summer rotation. No sale Monday, June 8th. Our next sale will be June 15th. But certainly, if you have cattle to look at, cattle consigned, give one of us a call. You can certainly call myself at 402-335-7937 or call the sale barn at 402-223-3571. Certainly can hook up with us. You can check out our website. 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Just want to say we appreciate your business and hope you all have a great day. Thank you.
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9: I'm Chris Foster. There have been more military strikes in southern Iran and Iranian missiles and drones fired at a U.S. base in Kuwait.
10: CENTCOM says U.S. forces conducted strikes against multiple Iranian targets over the weekend. The strikes hit Iranian radar systems and command and control centers for drones. CENTCOM described the action as defensive in nature to prevent Iran from attacking international shipping lanes and after Iran shot down a $4 million U.S. drone. The Iranians responded by targeting Kuwait with drones and missiles early this morning. Overnight, President Trump posted to Truth Social saying, in part, Iran really wants to make a deal and it will be a good one for the USA and those that are with us.
9: Fox's Trey Yinks. At least 20 protesters were arrested outside the Delaney Hall ICE Detention Center in Newark, New Jersey after breaking a new curfew last night. 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
3: Good morning to you. It is Ben Roots here as we get into our 7 o'clock hour on this wonderful Monday, the first day of the new month of June here on B103. 67 degrees, I believe it said, here in Nebraska City. I'll double-check that here in just a moment and give you the updated forecast. Right now, we're going to find out what's going on with the latest news. 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
4: Thank you. Good morning. Multiple medical agencies were dispatched at 10:30 a.m. on Saturday to Industrial Road, where a possible ammonia leak was reported. Rescue squads from Syracuse, Talmadge, and Sydney answered mutual aid calls. Hamburg Rescue was requested to provide coverage in Nebraska City. Syracuse Rescue was dedicated to providing coverage to the city until Hamburg arrived. Scanner reports indicate that 8 patients were impacted. Arriving emergency crews were notified that Cargill Maintenance was working on the issue inside the Meat Solutions facility and did not need assistance inside. Nebraska City had 4 ambulances at the scene. There were 3 more with mutual aid. The Falls City and Falls City Rural Fire Departments responded to an apartment fire Thursday at 2121 Harland. A fire department press release says a sheriff's deputy noticed the flames, which fully involved the apartment, when firefighters arrived. The deputy assisted evacuating people from 5 other nearby apartments. Firefighters hooked up to a hydrant at 22nd and Stone, while an interior crew knocked down the blaze. A total of 19 firefighters responded, and 1 was treated for possible smoke inhalation. The fire department estimates smoking materials are to blame for the fire that caused an estimated $50,000 damage to the property owned by Eddie and Deborah Harris. The Mayhew Cabin Foundation has scheduled a grand reopening of the historic cabin at 7 p.m. June 19th in commemoration of the Juneteenth national holiday and the America 250 celebration. Master craftsman Butch Bouvier is expected to be on hand to describe recent restoration of the cabin. Dale Hogan is the featured speaker. He is a direct descendant of Sam and Jane Harper, 2 enslaved people who passed through the Mayhew cabin on their way to freedom in Canada in February of 1859. Historian and former Omaha World Herald journalist Bob Nelson will provide insight into the role the cabin played on the Jim Lane Trail. The Falls City City Council meet at 6 p.m. today. The agenda includes discussion on a liquor license for Smoking on the Bricks, June 5th through the 6th, and the annual First United Methodist Church Ice Cream Social and Fireworks. The Ice Cream Social is scheduled Friday, June 26th. In sports, Katie Stewart's go-ahead 3-run home run in the 6th inning lifted defending champion Texas to a come-from-behind 3-1 victory over Nebraska on Sunday in an elimination game at the Women's College World Series. The Cornhuskers' Jody Fromm, a 2-time National Player of the Year, dominated the first 5 innings in the circle, and it was her leadoff home run in the first inning that had Nebraska in the lead from the start. Her 20th home run of the season made her the first player to have back-to-back 20-win, 20-home run seasons. Nebraska has never played for the championship in the 10 total WCWS appearances. Arizona State baseball beat Nebraska 11-8 at the Haymarket Park on Sunday in an elimination game of the NCAA Lincoln Regional. The regional runs Friday through Monday, with the Sun Devils set to face Ole Miss for a berth in the Super Regional. The Iowa primary election is scheduled Tuesday, June 2nd. The Republican ballot includes 5 candidates for governor and 2 for state auditor. Local races include 4 candidates seeking the Republican nomination for county board of supervisors. Nebraska City Tourism Commerce is organizing a citywide garage sale June 5th through the 7th. Crystal Kanabi of NCTC describes the event as one of the city's most anticipated summer shopping weekends. The Auburn Chamber of Commerce announced its citywide garage sales also June 5th through the 6th. The river stage is at 10.4 feet. From the News Channel Nebraska Newsroom, I'm Dan Swanson.
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5: With your Shrine Bowl Minute, I'm Doug Duda. The 68th annual Nebraska Shrine Bowl is this Saturday at UNK's Foster Field. You can hear the game right here with pregame at 3:30 and kickoff at 4 o'clock on Saturday. Players and coaches reported to camp on Sunday and went through their first 2 practices. Today, one of the highlights of the week. It's the Beyond the Field experience where Shriner patients from across the state of Nebraska come to Kearney to interact with these great players and show them what they're playing for this Saturday. The head coaches this year are Cam Lenhart of Bennington. He'll coach the North. The head coach of the South is Jamie Opfer of Seward. Among the assistant coaches is Adam Central's Josh Lewis. He says he is looking very much forward to the experience of the Shrine Bowl.
6: It's just a great event, and so I'm excited to be a part of what I've seen from others. Just excited to kind of be a part of that, and such a great event.
5: Plenty of football and plenty of activities for the young men, the best seniors in the state. This is your Nebraska Shrine Bowl Minute on News Channel Nebraska Radio.
3: All right, let's look out there and see what's happening with this forecast. On Sunday, we hit a high of 87 with a low of 69. No rain here in Nebraska City yesterday, but this morning we've received 19 hundredths of an inch, and we got 3/10 of an inch on Saturday here in Nebraska City, according to our gauge. What about the week ahead? 20% chance of showers and thunderstorms after 4 today. Sunshine and 86 expected without any wind, really, out there today. A couple of days like that. No, just one day, pardon me. 63 and partly cloudy tonight. Tomorrow, breezy, high of 80 and partly sunny. And Wednesday, the same, partly sunny, 80 and a little breezy again. Thursday, 40% chance of showers and thunderstorms coming in the afternoon, mostly cloudy and 81. Wrap up the work week, mostly cloudy and 83 with another slight chance of storms after 1. On Saturday, slight chance of showers, partly sunny and 84. And a chance of showers and partly sunny, 85 on your Sunday. 62 and clear up there in Plattsmouth right now. Checking down south in Tecumseh, they've got clear skies at 67. And it's clear in 66 here in Nebraska City with some Megan Maroney now at B103.

0: Hardy with Eric Church, Morgan Wallen, and Tim McGraw, all on one song right here at Today's Best Country, B103 and B103.fm. All right, we're going to find out who's getting a little older on this date in history, the 1st of June. If we have anybody in the Valentino's Birthday Club, it'll be the first time in a while. Didn't have anybody since last week on Monday, the 25th. And nope, nobody in the club here today. You can be a member of the club, though, for free. 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We'll mention it on air and put you in the monthly drawing for a free gift card to Valentino's in Nebraska City. And since it is a new month, I have selected last month's winner for May. Congrats going out to Ann Dutt. Ann had a birthday way back on the 7th, and she's taking home a gift card to Valentino's here in Nebraska City simply for being in our birthday club. So kudos to her. We do have birthdays coming up the rest of this week for a few days, but just not today. What about the famous folks, though? We got famous people, right? Yes, we do. Morgan Freeman, the oldest of the group, 89 years old today. From the Rolling Stones, Ron Wood, bass player, if memory serves correctly, 79 years old. Got a birthday for Ronnie Dunn, of Brooks and Dunn, of course, 73 years old today. Actor Mark Curry, remember that TV show Hanging with Mr. Cooper? He is 65 years old today. Also blowing out candles, model Heidi Klum, she's 53. Musician Alanis Morissette is 52. And a birthday today for Amy Schumer, the comic, is 45. While the current Spider-Man, Tom Holland, is 30 years old today. Is he the current Spider-Man? I think so. As for the This Date in History info, it is Dinosaur Day for some reason. National Go Barefoot Day, just like the dinosaurs, I guess. National Heimlich Maneuver Day. Also National Nail Polish Day. National Pen Pal Day. And on the food scene, National Hazelnut Cake Day. I love hazelnut, but I don't know about in a cake. Probably be fine. And National Olive Day as well. All right, more music's on the way in just a bit. Going to bring you a visit here from Corey Kent and Co-Wetzel shortly. 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
0: All right, what's going on outside? 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And for today, we're looking at 86, so pretty similar. with a 20% chance of showers and thunderstorms after 4, and not much wind to speak of, and sunny skies throughout the day. Partly cloudy tonight, low of 63. 80 and partly sunny tomorrow, and a little bit breezy. Wednesday also a little breezy, 80 and partly sunny. Thursday, 40% chance of showers in the afternoon, mostly cloudy and 81. Friday, mostly cloudy, 83 with a slight chance of showers there in the afternoon as well. And a slight chance of showers and thunderstorms on Saturday, partly sunny, mid-80s. And a chance of showers and thunderstorms, mid-80s and partly sunny on your Sunday. 63 and clear up there in Plattsmouth right now. 67 and clear in Tecumseh. And clear in 66 in Nebraska City as we get you some Corey Kent and Co. 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

0: Granger Smith and that back road song on today's Best Country, B103, B103.fm, and Alexa Play B103 as well. Wish you an amazing one here as we make our way through the music on this Monday. 66 degrees here in Nebraska City as we make it through the tunes. And our River Country reaction is ready for you to react. It is in honor of Wednesday being National Egg Day. Friday might be more important. It's National Donut Day on Friday this week. But instead of asking a question on that, which I was very close to doing, I'm going with eggs. And I got a lot of different questions I can ask you about eggs, but I'm simply going to ask, what is your favorite way to have your eggs cooked? Now, you can go into whatever detail you want here. You can just say fried, or you could say over easy, you know, fried, medium well. I thought of just specifying what's the best way to have, how cooked. We did this with the burgers, right? How fried do you like your eggs? Like, I have to have the whites done. If the white looks gross, like jiggly and undone, I'm getting goosebumps thinking about it. I am cringing so hard. I just can't stand it. I like my yolk a very specific way. Ideally, I don't expect it to be cooked this way. But if it can be half runny and half solid, it's the best. Over medium well is the way my dad would have it. And that's the way I say it. Over medium well. But anyways, scrambled is easier. So often if I go out, that's what I'll do. But if I think that we're going to a nice enough place and they're going to get the eggs right, then I'll say over medium well or over medium, and they'll get it done right. A lot of places I've gone, I say over medium well, and they just, over medium? Like, yeah, sure. Hopefully you get it right and cook it enough and I'm not grossed out. And, I don't know, it's a flip of a coin. So what's your favorite way to have your eggs cooked? Omelet, I love omelets a lot, so honestly, I probably would say omelet. If that counts as a way to have your eggs cooked, that's kind of like scrambled, but not really. So poached is good. Cloud eggs, I've had that. That's amazing. It's like, I think that was like poached, if I remember correctly. A lot of different ways to cook eggs, that's for sure. So what's your favorite way to have your eggs cooked? Just text your reaction with the word egg in it. So a scrambled egg, fried egg, all those other details, egg. Just include the word egg. And you'll be into our River Country reaction at 402-873-1170. What's your favorite way to have eggs cooked in honor of Wednesday being National Egg Day on Wednesday? So what is your favorite way to have your eggs cooked? Include the word egg and text it into 402-873-1170 sometime this week before Friday's morning show. And on Friday, one of you will win 10 bucks in scratchers. That's our River Country reaction here on B103.
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0: A fantastic morning to you on today's Best Country, B103, B103.fm as well. It is 7:34 now. We're a little bit behind here this morning. It's 66 degrees in Nebraska City, last check. Updated look at the forecast, funeral announcements, and latest ag info at Nebraska Ag Headline News shortly. But right now, the news courtesy of Pro Harvest Seeds. With our latest news update, here's Dan.
6: Thank you. Good morning. Multiple medical agencies were dispatched at 10:30 a.m. on Saturday to Industrial Road, where a possible ammonia leak was reported. Rescue squads from Syracuse, Talmadge, and Sydney answered mutual aid calls. Hamburg Rescue was requested to provide coverage in Nebraska City. Syracuse Rescue was dedicated to providing coverage to the city until Hamburg arrived. Scanner reports indicate that 8 patients were impacted. Arriving emergency crews were notified that cargo maintenance was working on the issue inside the Meat Solutions facility and did not need assistance inside. Nebraska City had 4 ambulances at the scene. There were 3 more with mutual aid. The Falls City and Falls City Rural Fire Departments responded to an apartment fire Thursday at 2121 Harland. A fire department press release says the sheriff's deputy noticed the flames, which fully involved the apartment, when firefighters arrived. The deputy assisted evacuating people from 5 other nearby apartments. Firefighters hooked up to a hydrant at 22nd and Stone, while an interior crew knocked down the blaze. A total of 19 firefighters responded, and 1 was treated for possible smoke inhalation. The fire department estimates smoking materials are to blame for the fire that caused an estimated $50,000 damage to the property owned by Eddie and Deborah Harris. The Mayhew Cabin Foundation has scheduled a grand reopening of the historic cabin at 7 p.m. June 19th in commemoration of the Juneteenth national holiday and the America 250 celebration. Master craftsman Butch Bouvier is expected to be on hand to describe recent restoration of the cabin. Dale Hogan is the featured speaker. He is a direct descendant of Sam and Jane Harper, 2 enslaved people who passed through the Mayhew cabin on their way to freedom in Canada in February of 1859. Historian and former Omaha World Herald journalist Bob Nelson will provide insight into the role the cabin played on the Jim Lane Trail. The Falls City City Council meet at 6 p.m. today. The agenda includes discussion on a liquor license for Smoking on the Bricks, June 5th through the 6th, and the annual First United Methodist Church Ice Cream Social and Fireworks. The Ice Cream Social is scheduled Friday, June 26th. In sports, Katie Stewart's go-ahead 3-run home run in the 6th inning lifted defending champion Texas to a come-from-behind 3-1 victory over Nebraska on Sunday in an elimination game at the Women's College World Series. The Cornhuskers' Jody Fromm, a 2-time National Player of the Year, dominated the first 5 innings in the circle, and it was her leadoff home run in the first inning that had Nebraska in the lead from the start. Her 20th home run of the season made her the first player to have back-to-back 20-win, 20-home run seasons. Nebraska has never played for the championship in the 10 total WCWS appearances. Arizona State baseball beat Nebraska 11-8 at the Haymarket Park on Sunday in an elimination game of the NCAA Lincoln Regional. The regional runs Friday through Monday, with the Sun Devils set to face Ole Miss for a berth in the Super Regional. The Iowa primary election is scheduled Tuesday, June 2nd. The Republican ballot includes 5 candidates for governor and 2 for state auditor. Local races include 4 candidates seeking the Republican nomination for County Board of Supervisors. Nebraska City Tourism Commerce is organizing a citywide garage sale June 5th through the 7th. Crystal Kanabi of NCTC describes the event as one of the city's most anticipated summer shopping weekends. The Auburn Chamber of Commerce announced its citywide garage sales also June 5th through the 6th. The river stage is at 10.4 feet. From the News Channel, Nebraska Newsroom, I'm Dan Swanson.
0: 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Katerina Behrens, age 87, of Nebraska City, passed away Monday, May 25th at the Ambassador in Nebraska City. Graveside Memorial Service is scheduled for 10 o'clock this morning at Wayuka Cemetery in Nebraska City, and Goody Mortuary Nebraska City is in charge of the arrangements for Katerina Behrens. For the full funeral list listings and a complete obituary archive, feel free to visit b103.fm.
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0: Checking outdoors here this morning. Looks like we've got a pretty decent day, I'd say, today. Mid-80s, a little bit warm, I guess. Next couple of days, a little nicer, I would say, actually. Sunny and 86 today, though. I'm not going to complain about that. Slim shot of showers after 4. Overnight, 63 and partly cloudy. Next 2 days, though, partly sunny, 80 degrees, and wind at 20, 25. I'll take those two over today. On your Thursday, 40% chance of showers and thunderstorms in the afternoon, mostly cloudy and 81. Slight chance of storms again in the afternoon on Friday, mostly cloudy, 83. And mid-80s, Saturday, Sunday, partly sunny both days with a slight chance of showers and thunderstorms each day as well. Whoops. Right now, 68 and clear in Auburn, 69 and clear in Falls City, and clear and still 66 in Nebraska City with Josh Ross on B103.

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Alexa, play B103. Good morning, 7:43 right now, and if you have noticed, the phone lines are busy. If you happen to be trying to call in for some reason, maybe you're trying to call in for Match Me Monday. That's because we busy the phone lines till we play the game show music in the background. But yes, it is the return of Match Me Monday after taking the holiday off last Monday for Memorial Day. We're back at it with your chance at $100 Nebraska Lottery Scratchers. If you can be the first person to match me when you call in here to 402-873-1170 in just a moment. Got to wait for the game show music, though, in the background instead of this usual music bed that we play in the background right now. I'll give you the phrase with a blank in it. First caller in gets to play for $100 in scratchers. If that person doesn't match me, second caller, $80 in scratchers is what you could win. Third contestant, 60, then 40 for the fourth and 20 for the fifth caller. If we go five calls and still don't get a match, which is usually the case, then over to facebook.com/B103.fm we go. First person to match, one guess only per person, gets $20 in Nebraska Lottery scratchers. All you have to do is fill in the blank like I did. I've got six things is all that I came up with here. It's probably a bunch of stuff I'm forgetting, I figure. So I think this is a good one. We're going with top blank. T-O-P, top blank. How did I fill in the blank? What do you think the first thing was that popped into my head?

0: Top notch.
1: Top notch. Close. That is number three. Number three on my list. Thanks for trying, though. Good guess.
0: Thank you.
1: Thanks. Have a good day. All right. That's close. Top notch. I think that's something I say. I think that's why. That was high on my list, and maybe she recognized that. But nope, it was third. But good guess for sure. All right, contestant two, we got $80 in scratchers if you match me. Top blank. Well, that phone line is empty, so let's go to the other phone line here. All right, good morning. $80 in scratchers if you can match me here. Top blank. What do you think it is?
2: Top hat.
1: Top hat. That's number two. Number two on my list. Very close. Not quite. Okay. Thanks for trying. You have a good day.
2: Yep.
1: All right. Top hat was second. Man, we're maybe going by the trend. This next person's going to win. I don't know. We'll see. But we got $60 in scratchers if we get a match here. Good morning. Top blank. What do you think is the first thing I thought of?
0: Top shelf.
1: Top shelf. We're still in the top five, but that's number five on my list. Good guess.
0: Thank you.
1: Thanks. Have a good day. All right. That was number five. We're right around that first thing that popped into my head. So a lot of folks thinking like me this morning. All right. Good morning. Caller four. What are we at? $40 in scratchers if you match me. Top blank. What do you think is number one on my list?
3: Gun.
1: Oh, Top Gun. I didn't even think of that movie. Holy smokes. How'd that happen? That's a good one. I don't know why I didn't pop in, but good try. Have a good day. Top Gun. Hello, Ben. I knew there was some that I wasn't thinking of for some reason. I don't know how I missed that. All right. And that means we're going to give away $20 in scratchers. Let's see if it's going to be on the phone. Let's find out if we get a match right here. Good morning. Top blank. What do you think is on my list first?
4: Top score.
1: Top score. No, that didn't make my list. Thanks for trying, though. Have a good one. All right. That means Facebook it is. I don't think this will take long, but we'll see. And the post is almost updated, and it'll be updated in a second. All right, top blank. Again, our guesses, top notch, which was third on my list, top hat, which was second, top shelf, which was fifth, and then top gun and top score. I didn't have either of those. So what is it? Facebook.com/B103.FM, one guess per person only for $20 to scratchers. And I think this is going to go quickly. We'll see. We'll see. All right, more music's on the way in a few. We got Morgan Wallen and Post Malone. But first, we have your Nebraska Ag Headline News. 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
5: I'm Mark Dorenkamp with Agribusiness News on Brownfield. U.S. Senate Ag Committee member Elisa Slotkin says she's cautiously optimistic about Congress making progress on a new farm bill.
6: The chairman got us together as a committee last week on a bipartisan basis, and it was a private meeting to discuss our plans on the farm bill.
5: The Renewable Fuels Association wants to ensure ethanol is part of any discussion about reducing global marine shipping emissions. RFA's Ed Hubbard says the International Maritime Association continues to develop a net zero framework.
7: We see sustainable maritime fuel as a tremendous opportunity for the U.S. ethanol industry.
5: And South Central Iowa farmer Steve Kuiper tells Brownfield high fuel prices are adding up.
8: That's the bludgeoning we get every time we fill a semi. We are trucking a lot of grain right now.
5: AAA says the national average price of diesel is currently $5.52 per gallon. Mark Dorenkamp, Brownfield.
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0: King George. George Strait, every little honky-tonk bar on today's Best Country, B103 and B103.fm. 66 in Nebraska City at last check. An updated look at the forecast is on the way. Check out your latest news info and that Shrine Bowl Minute again coming up for you. Getting prepared for that sports broadcast this coming weekend. No other sports broadcasts on our docket as both Husker teams were eliminated yesterday on the diamond. Baseball and softball. Baseball wrapped up their game that was postponed in the final inning on Saturday. That was kind of a rough way. Going to that one, try to have a spark quickly on Sunday, and that didn't happen. So that put them in the elimination bracket as they fell to Ole Miss in that first game, 6-3. And then they would have to go up against Arizona State. And what a rally attempt. What a rally attempt. They were down 11-1 late in that game against Arizona State facing elimination. They would get close, but couldn't quite finish what would have been just an amazing comeback. 11-8, they would fall to the Sun Devils. So Sun Devils need to beat Ole Miss twice there at Hawks Field. And I did not find out how that went last night. I didn't check on the results of last night's game. Ole Miss might have punched their ticket last night. Not sure. Because they play one on Sunday. At least that was on the schedule. Maybe it got postponed to today. No, it didn't rain last night out there, did it? Maybe it did. We got some thunder and lightning up in Plattsmouth last night. So I don't know how it was in Lincoln. Either way, good season for the Husker baseball team and for the softball team especially. But they were eliminated yesterday as well. Got taken down by Texas. Just couldn't get any other offense going. But kudos to Fromm. Fromm with a solo home run in the first inning. Becomes the first ever D1 player to have multiple 20-win, 20-home-run seasons. That's right. 20 home runs and 20 wins back-to-back years. First player ever to do it more than once in D1 softball history. But they fell to Texas 3-1. And that ends their season after they dropped their one on Saturday against Bama, 5-1. All right, more music is on the way in a bit. Still looking for a winner, by the way, on our Match Me Monday on Facebook. So give it a shot, facebook.com/B103.fm, and we'll check your news coming up.
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0: includes 5 candidates for governor and 2 for state auditor. Local races include 4 candidates seeking the Republican nomination for County Board of Supervisors. Nebraska City Tourism Commerce is organizing a citywide garage sale June 5th through the 7th. Crystal Kanabi of NCTC describes the event as one of the city's most anticipated summer shopping weekends. The Auburn Chamber of Commerce announced its citywide garage sales also June 5th through the 6th. The river stage is at 10.4 feet. From the News Channel Nebraska Newsroom, I'm Dan Swanson.
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2: With your Shrine Bowl Minute, I'm Doug Duda. The 68th annual Nebraska Shrine Bowl is this Saturday at UNK's Foster Field. You can hear the game right here with pregame at 3:30 and kickoff at 4 o'clock on Saturday. Players and coaches reported to camp on Sunday and went through their first 2 practices. Today, one of the highlights of the week. It's the Beyond the Field experience where Shriner patients from across the state of Nebraska come to Kearney to interact with these great players and show them what they're playing for this Saturday. The head coaches this year are Cam Lenhart of Bennington. He'll coach the North. The head coach of the South is Jamie Opfer of Seward. Among the assistant coaches is Adam Central's Josh Lewis. He says he is looking very much forward to the experience of the Shrine Bowl.
3: It's just a great event, and so I'm excited to be a part of what I've seen from others. Just excited to kind of be a part of that and such a great event.
2: Plenty of football and plenty of activities for the young men, the best seniors in the state. This is your Nebraska Shrine Bowl Minute on News Channel Nebraska Radio.
1: News Channel, Nebraska AccuWeather. All right, it's 8:11 right now, and looking outdoors, 20% chance of showers and thunderstorms after 4 today. Sunny and a high of 86 expected without much wind at all. Clouds pick up tonight, low of 63. Partly sunny with a high of 80 and a little bit of a breeze both Tuesday and Wednesday. On Thursday, it's 81, mostly cloudy with a 40% chance of afternoon storms. Slight chance of showers and storms Friday afternoon, mostly cloudy, 83. Slight chance of showers and thunderstorms again Saturday in 84 and partly sunny. Partly sunny in mid-80s with a chance of showers and thunderstorms on Sunday as well. Around River Country now, clear and 69 degrees down in Tecumseh. Auburn, clear and 69 as well. And in Nebraska City, it says clear. I do see a little bit of cloud cover, though, so I'd say partly cloudy. And we are at, whoops, now I lost the temperature. We're at 68 degrees here in Nebraska City. There we go. All right, let's get back at it. Still looking for a Match Me Monday winner, by the way, on our Facebook page. So guess if you haven't guessed yet. And in the meantime, enjoy some Luke Combs at B103.

0: Nobody to Blame is Chris Stapleton on today's Best Country, B103, B103.fm. And Alexa, play B103 through that Alexa device you got there, too, if you happen to have one. If you don't, then, well, it's not going to do anything if you say, Alexa, play B103. All it will do is confuse somebody who's nearby named Alexa. And be like, what are you telling me? What's going on? Hopefully you're having a great one. It's 8:19. Still looking for a Match Me Monday winner, by the way, with Top Blank. Off of my list, I said I only had six of them. Four of them have been put on there or said on the airwaves. Some of them both. I don't know. Some folks didn't pay attention on air or something. They just looked on Facebook and guessed. I'm not sure. But already guessed Top Hat, Top Notch, Top Shelf, and Top of the World. Those are 2, 3, 5, and 6 on my list, respectively. Other guesses on Facebook so far, if you've not yet guessed, you can give it a shot, but it's not Top Chef. I didn't think of that one. For some reason, I didn't think of that show. Top Golf. A lot of people put Top Golf. I know, I just golfed on Friday, and I didn't even think of Top Golf. I haven't gone there for a long time. Top Prize. Top Coat. Top Dog, that's a good one I didn't think of. Top Flight, didn't think of that either. Top Floor, Top It Off. Top 10, that's a good one from Shell. Top Team, Cindy put that out there. Top Down, Diana. Driving in a convertible there, I guess. Top Sirloin, we just had Beef Month. It's a good guess from Cindy, but that's not on my list. Top Hand. Top Priority, Top Tier. There's a good one from Renee. And Top Rated from Stacy. But, yeah, nobody has figured out my first one. I thought this would be an easy one. I'm surprised. I thought it might be even on the phone lines today, but not yet. So, give it a shot if you have not yet guessed. For $20 in Nebraska Lottery Scratchers, 402-873-1170 is, well, that's our phone number. 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
0: 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Over the weekend, we got 0.3 inch of rain here at the station, according to our gauge on Saturday. Nothing yesterday, and this morning we got just shy of 0.2 inch. So, good to get a little bit of moisture here and there. 20% chance of some after 4 today. Sunny in mid-80s. Later on tonight, clouds pick up, low of 63. But partly sunny with a high of 80 and a little bit of a breeze on Tuesday and Wednesday. Sound just about perfect. On Thursday, 40% chance of showers and thunderstorms in the afternoon. 81 and mostly cloudy. Mostly cloudy 83 Friday with a slight chance of storms in the afternoon. And a slight chance of storms on Saturday. Partly sunny, mid-80s again. Mid-80s, partly sunny, and a chance of showers and thunderstorms then Sunday. 68 and clear up there in Plattsmouth right now. Down in Tecumseh, they've got clear skies, and they are at 70. And right here in Nebraska City, clear in 69 with Vincent Mason. Wishing you well right here at B103.

0: Toby, Tom Keith, I love this bar on today's Best Country B103, streaming around the planet, B103.fm as well. It's 8:31 and 69 degrees in Nebraska City. An updated look at the forecast coming up next hour, but we'll check your ag weather with Greg Solke coming up here in a matter of moments. 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All right, on the way, we've got Megan and Miranda both due up here in a few. More ag info later this hour as well. And let's check out what's happening with the Good Sam Society and let you know that your donation can be doubled this year. That's right. They are doing a matching grant courtesy of the Good Sam Foundation here in 2026 for 30 campuses. 100% of every gift you give there to the Good Sam folks through the Good Sam Foundation ensures those who depend on them will always get the care, attention, and respect they deserve. And thanks to this special matching grant, you can actually make twice the difference in 2026. Qualifying campuses can earn a $10,000 matching grant to enhance and improve their physical spaces and address pressing needs. 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All right, more music is on the way shortly. Gonna drop in Miranda, Megan, and Greg right now. Greg Solge with your ag weather today right here on B103.
1: Welcome to June, and that early summer feel on the plains will gradually shift eastward with time. Along with it, showers and thunderstorms focused across the middle part of the country, and some mention of at least a couple of showers, not much though, later on this week over the drier reaches of the eastern Corn Belt. Good Monday morning, everyone. It's agriculture meteorologist Greg Solge back in with your ag weather today right here on Brownfield Ag News. All that classic Omega-type weather pattern with low pressure into the Pacific Northwest and parts of the western states. Another lobe of low pressure deepening over the past weekend into the northeast of New England with some late-season snow on the peaks of New England as well out there towards the Mount Washington area. And in between the dividing line with summer warmth and heat and humidity focused over some of the wetter ground areas of southeastern and southern Kansas, southward into Oklahoma and Texas, and a cool air mass for the time of year, poised from the Great Lakes into the Ohio Valley, largely dry there, and increasing dryness concerns still across areas of the Midwest corn and bean complex, although a couple of spotty sprinkles and showers have been noted inconsequential. The rains, though, were of significance over the past several days since mid to late last week out of Nebraska, south through Kansas, as well as southwest and western Iowa, from about Des Moines west from there, and then southward into the Ozarks. Well, there's some standing water in some of those southwestern Corn Belt fields, not to mention swollen streams and rivers. And the beat goes on for the day-to-day with sort of a diffuse frontal boundary separating another bubble of Canadian high pressure expanding and strengthening its dry air grip from the Great Lakes southward into the Ohio. And yeah, maybe a couple of sprinkles still possible over parts of Wisconsin and Illinois. That's it. A little back building of some of the showers and thunderstorms along this boundary lined up from the Red River Valley of the north down to west of the Ozarks. Summer heat and humidity central and southern plains, mid-80s to low 90s, and some mid to upper 90s down through Texas, maybe even some triple-digit readings into the upper Rio Grande Valley. And the rainfall, too, noted in the Pacific Northwest and northern and central Rockies over the past few days, and some gusty winds, too, better than 50 miles per hour, noted down slope conditions into parts of eastern Montana. In any event, the showers and thunderstorms continue on there, across the Dakotas, southward into Nebraska today, in through tonight and tomorrow, and again, a couple of showers, but drying up on their way east of the Mississippi River. Those daytime readings for the next couple of days into the mid-70s to mid-80s. That's a warmer spell for the northern and eastern Corn Belt. Low to mid-90s from about to Omaha southward and westward, triple digit into West Texas and building across the southwestern reaches of the country. We'll see readings into the 70s to the east and 80s back to the west for just about the remainder of the week as the showers and thunderstorms continue centered over the plains. Western parts of the Corn Belt, 1 to 2, some spots better than 3 inches, and at least some degree of of dust settling rainfall here for the late part of the week, but not by much into Wisconsin and parts of Illinois. Some of those increasingly dry areas. We'll keep you posted. I'm Greg Solier with your Ag Weather Today.
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0: Woo-hoo-hoo. There's Miranda Lambert. We should be friends on today's Best Country B103. Streaming to B103.fm. 70 degrees right now in Nebraska City. Blue skies up above and a full detailed look at the forecast next hour. We have your Morning Ag headline news up next, brought to you by Better Equipment, your Case IH dealer in Shenandoah. And as we get on through the music here this morning, it is a new month. Flip that calendar and get ready for June and get ready for this stuff. Here's a look at the month ahead and what different things are coming out on TV, movies, and sports. For sports, Stanley Cup Finals get going tomorrow. NBA Finals start up on Wednesday. And the French Open tennis tournament continues on through Sunday. If you're a soccer fan, FIFA World Cup gets underway June 11th. And the U.S., by the way, will play Paraguay on the 12th. In golf, U.S. Open, June 18th through the 21st. And a lot of different sports things going on here. Baseball, of course, continues on. And we'll have the College World Series before you know it, too. I don't know why they didn't mention that here. Come on now. First official day of summer is on the way, even though it's felt like summer for a little bit already. June 21st, right on Father's Day this year, so it's kind of wacky. On the big screen, coming out this Friday, He-Man, the old Masters of the Universe. Looks like it's kind of interesting. I don't know. I'm not going to go see it in the movie theater, I know that much. But that'll be out this Friday. Scary Movie 6. Yes, another scary movie. My wife and I saw that preview come up the other day when we were watching something. We're like, what? They're doing another one of these? I knew what it was immediately when I saw the preview, when I saw the commercial. My wife's like, what's this? I'm like, come on, it's got to be a scary movie. Yeah, and figured that out pretty quickly. Disclosure Day. That looks really interesting from Steven Spielberg. Coming out on the 12th. On the 19th, Toy Story 5. And on the 26th, Supergirl. That movie is coming out. I don't even know if I've seen the preview for Supergirl. I knew it was happening. I didn't realize it was that soon. And the final Jackass movie comes out on the 26th as well. As for the small screen, new seasons of America's Got Talent and Love Island come out tomorrow night on NBC and Peacock. Sweet Magnolias, I'm not familiar with that. Season 5 comes out June 11th. Season 3 of House of the Dragon, that's still going on. That's going to be on HBO on the 21st. And the final season of The Bear premieres at the end of this month on the 25th. I need to get caught up on that, man. I think we're on season 3. And we watched, I think, the first two or three episodes and haven't gone back to it. We need to do that. But, again, you got to prepare when we're watching The Bear. I don't know. You got to be in that mindset. That is so intense, unlike any other show I've ever seen. So June 25th, final season, fifth season of The Bear will begin. And as far as your holidays, I mentioned Father's Day the 21st, Juneteenth, obviously the 19th. And getting ready for a whole lot of holidays in July. More holidays really in that month. All right, coming up, Morning Ag Headline News here, and Kane Brown on the way in a few at B103.
1: I'm Brent Barnett on Brownfield. Fertilizer supply and pricing concerns are expected to hang on through fall, with analysts pointing to tight global markets and ongoing geopolitical disruptions. Ben Brown with the University of Missouri Extension says phosphate and urea are concerns.
2: Retailers are making decisions now for fall to have fertilizer on hand in the fall. It's challenging to even source the product.
1: More news is next.
3: For 70 years, the Humane Society of the United States has worked to end animal cruelty. Now, we're continuing that mission as Humane World for Animals, because we work around the globe to care for animals who are suffering today. And we tackle the root causes of cruelty for a kinder tomorrow. 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

0: Rolling in some Kane Brown and Woman right here on today's Best Country, B103, B103.fm. And Alexa, play B103 through your Alexa device also. Good morning. It is 8:56. Already 70 in Nebraska City here this morning. An updated look at the weather is due up shortly. We'll drop in a check of that forecast, a check of the latest news information. Also find out what's going on in football info with the Shrine Bowl Minute. Getting ready for the Shrine Bowl. That'll be 3:30 this Saturday on B103. And I'm going to check if we have a Match Me Monday match as of yet. I might have to get a clue ready. I am stunned that that is the case. National Egg Day coming up on Wednesday. Oh, that's the other, that's River Country Reaction. Ha! It is, though, Wednesday. But Match Me Monday is top blank. Top blank was the phrase. Oh, we got about 20 more guesses since last I looked, so maybe we'll have a winner here now. All right, top of the morning. Trista put top of the morning. That was the other one on my list that nobody had guessed yet. That was number 4. I actually put top of the morning to you. But I would have given Trista top of the morning if that was number 1. If that was what she had guessed. But no, that was number 4. Top story, top ramen. Brenda put that one on here. Used to have that a lot in my 20s, but I didn't think of top ramen at this age. Ah, top secret. Oh, totally underrated movie as well, by the way, Taylor. Taylor with top secret. How did it take that long to guess that, and why didn't I think of that one? I love that movie. Val Kilmer, as opposed to the Top Gun, that's also Val Kilmer, but nonetheless. Top knot, top hits, top quality, top drawer. That's a pretty good one, Melanie. There's top secret. Top banana from Linda. Top notch. No, we already said top notch. That was number 3. Huh. I had 65 comments and nobody has matched me yet. I'm shocked. I'm shocked at this one. But I guess I'll give a clue. Although the last few months we have had times where I thought I was going to give a clue. I got to that first break in the 9 o'clock hour and somebody guessed it like right around when we were playing the news. And I didn't have to give a clue. So maybe somebody will get it still. If you haven't guessed, take a shot. Match Me Monday, $20 and scratchers, top blank. What's the first thing that popped into my head? And if you can guess it, you got $20 and scratchers if you do it before anybody else. You don't have to know what's in my head to potentially win some passes to a fantastic event this Friday. If you haven't noticed that, post on our Facebook page or heard me talk about that. I'll cover that again coming up this next hour. It is a world premiere event going on in Brownville, and we've got a pair of tickets to give away through our Facebook page tomorrow right here from B103. So a couple of different giveaways we've got going on right now on Facebook.com/B103.fm. And the news is coming up in just a few here on B103.
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8: News. I'm Chris Bosch. The U.S. carries out more military strikes in southern Iran.
9: U.S. Central Command says it carried out strikes in Iran on Sunday, calling the move measured and deliberate. Military officials say it was in response to Iran's shootdown of a U.S. MQ-1 drone that was, quote, operating over international waters. Meantime, Kuwait reported incoming drone and missile fire around the same time Iran's Revolutionary Guard said it responded to an American attack without saying where, likely referring to the attack on Kuwait.
8: Fox's Tanya J. Powers, President Trump on two social posts. Iran really wants to make a deal and it'll be a good one. Just sit back and relax. It will all work out in the end. In Newark, New Jersey. Now he's 20 more arrests reported outside the Delaney Hall Immigration Detention Facility. Protesters there breaking a curfew. 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
0: A fantastic Monday morning to you on today's Best Country, B103 and B103.fm. It is 904, 905 now, and it's 70 degrees here in Nebraska City already, making our way into the mid-80s, it appears today. Updated look at the forecast is coming up in a sec. Right now, the news, thanks to the Nemaha County Hospital, quality care every time, and with the latest, here is Dan Swanson.
13: Thank you. Good morning. Multiple medical agencies were dispatched at 10:30 a.m. on Saturday to Industrial Road, where a possible ammonia leak was reported. Rescue squads from Syracuse, Talmadge, and Sydney answered mutual aid calls. Hamburg Rescue was requested to provide coverage in Nebraska City. Syracuse Rescue was dedicated to providing coverage to the city until Hamburg arrived. Scanner reports indicate that 8 patients were impacted. Arriving emergency crews were notified that cargo maintenance was working on the issue inside the Meat Solutions facility and did not need assistance inside. Nebraska City had 4 ambulances at the scene. There were 3 more with mutual aid. The Falls City and Falls City Rural Fire Departments responded to an apartment fire Thursday at 2121 Harland. A fire department press release says a sheriff's deputy noticed the flames, which fully involved the apartment, when firefighters arrived. The deputy assisted evacuating people from five other nearby apartments. Firefighters hooked up to a hydrant at 22nd and Stone, while an interior crew knocked down the blaze. A total of 19 firefighters responded, and one was treated for possible smoke inhalation. The fire department estimates smoking materials are to blame for the fire that caused an estimated $50,000 damage to the property owned by Eddie and Deborah Harris. The Mayhew Cabin Foundation has scheduled a grand reopening of the historic cabin at 7 p.m. June 19th in commemoration of the Juneteenth national holiday and the America 250 celebration. Master craftsman Butch Bouvier is expected to be on hand to describe recent restoration of the cabin. Dale Hogan is the featured speaker. He is a direct descendant of Sam and Jane Harper, two enslaved people who passed through the Mayhew cabin on their way to freedom in Canada in February of 1859. Historian and former Omaha World Herald journalist Bob Nelson will provide insight into the role the cabin played on the Jim Lane Trail. The Fall City Council will meet at 6 p.m. today. The agenda includes discussion on a liquor license for Smoking on the Bricks, June 5th through the 6th, and the annual First United Methodist Church Ice Cream Social and Fireworks. The Ice Cream Social is scheduled Friday, June 26th. In sports, Katie Stewart's go-ahead three-run home run in the sixth inning lifted defending champion Texas to a come-from-behind 3-1 victory over Nebraska on Sunday in an elimination game at the Women's College World Series. The Cornhuskers' Jody Fromm, a two-time National Player of the Year, dominated the first five innings in the circle, and it was her leadoff home run in the first inning that had Nebraska in the lead from the start. Her 20th home run of the season made her the first player to have back-to-back 20-win, 20-home-run seasons. Nebraska has never played for the championship in the 10 total WCWS appearances. Arizona State baseball beat Nebraska 11-8 at the Haymarket Park on Sunday in an elimination game of the NCAA Lincoln Regional. The regional runs Friday through Monday, with the Sun Devils set to face Ole Miss for a berth in the Super Regional. The Iowa primary election is scheduled Tuesday, June 2nd. The Republican ballot includes five candidates for governor and two for state auditor. Local races include four candidates seeking the Republican nomination for County Board of Supervisors. Nebraska City Tourism Commerce is organizing a citywide garage sale June 5th through the 7th. Crystal Kanabi of NCTC describes the event as one of the city's most anticipated summer shopping weekends.

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1: With your Shrine Bowl Minute, I'm Doug Duda. The 68th annual Nebraska Shrine Bowl is this Saturday at UNK's Foster Field. You can hear the game right here with pregame at 3:30 and kickoff at 4 o'clock on Saturday. Players and coaches reported to camp on Sunday and went through their first two practices. Today, one of the highlights of the week. It's the Beyond the Field experience where Shriner patients from across the state of Nebraska come to Kearney to interact with these great players and show them what they're playing for this Saturday. The head coaches this year are Cam Lenhart of Bennington. He'll coach the North. The head coach of the South is Jamie Opfer of Seward. Among the assistant coaches is Adam Central's Josh Lewis. He says he is looking very much forward to the experience of the Shrine Bowl.
2: It's just a great event, and so I'm excited to be a part of what I've seen from others. Just excited to kind of be a part of that, and it's such a great event.
1: Plenty of football and plenty of activities for the young men, the best seniors in the state. This is your Nebraska Shrine Bowl Minute on News Channel Nebraska Radio.
0: All right, thanks again there, Doug. Let's look outside here at 9:11 and let you know we have a slim shot, 20% chance of showers after 4, mainly just a sunny blue sky day with nary a breeze and a high of 86 degrees. Clouds pick up tonight, low of 63. Partly sunny and 80 for both Tuesday, Wednesday with wind at 20 to 25. That sounds quite nice out there, a little breeze, 80 degrees. That sounds just pretty darn good. Thursday, we get to 81, switch to cloudy skies for the most part and have a 40% chance of afternoon storms Thursday. Friday, slight chance of afternoon storms, mostly cloudy and 83. And then mid-80s on Saturday and Sunday, partly sunny both days. Saturday, it's a slight chance, and Sunday, a chance of showers and thunderstorms. Current temps around River Country and Tecumseh, they've got clear skies, and right now they're sitting at, let me see here, 72 degrees. Down there in Auburn, it is clear and 72 as well, and in Nebraska City, clear skies, and we are at 71 degrees right now. All right, let's check our Facebook page, see if we have a match as of yet. Got a few more guesses that came in here from folks. Top Secret, Top Banana, Top of the Class, Top Golf, Top Speed. Oh, there's a new one. That's a good one from Val. Top Off, Top Gun. Nobody has matched me as of yet. I'm surprised on this one, I got to say. 70 guesses, nobody's matched. All right, if you've not yet guessed, give it a shot. And here is your clue for $20 in Nebraska Lottery Scratchers at facebook.com/B103.fm with our Match Me Monday. We've been packing. We're getting ready to move later on this year. I've been packing the house. This is maybe why it popped into my head. You got to make sure that things are weighted correctly. We'll say that. You got to make sure things are weighted correctly and you don't stack things inappropriately. All right. Top blank. What could that be? I don't know. Jordan Davis right now here on B103.

0: Margo Price, right here at Today's Best Country, B103, B103.fm, and Alexa, play B103 through your Alexa-enabled device. Hoping your day is phenomenal as we make it through the music here this morning. It is 9:20, 70 degrees, the last check in Nebraska City. Updated look at the weather before you know it. Also, we'll check out the community notebook later on this hour and more ag information for you. Congrats going out to Chris. Chris Sticken is our winner on Match Me Monday on Facebook a moment ago. I still am surprised that it took that long and took that clue to get this one today. Top blank. First thing that popped in my head, like I said, probably because we've been packing and stacking boxes and bins. Top heavy was what popped to mind for me. Then top hat, top notch, top of the morning to you. Not top of the muffin. Nobody guessed that. Top of the muffin to you. Classic Seinfeld. Top shelf and top of the world. Those are the ones that popped into my head. Only six of them. I didn't think of top golf. Top secret. I'm still stunned. I didn't think of that one. And top chef. Probably were other ones I would have thought of at some point, but I did not. But Chris, $20 of scratchers to you, sir. For getting the match on Match Me Monday before anybody else. And we'll do it again next week on the airwaves right here on B103 and potentially at facebook.com/B103.fm. Speaking of our Facebook page, that's where you want to go today if you're interested in winning something still. And this is something that's pretty awesome, if you ask me. Brownville Village Theater has the world premiere of When Grandma Goes coming up Friday night. If you'd like to enjoy this amazing event for free, share, like, and or comment on our Facebook post promoting the event before midnight tonight. You got to do that today. Tomorrow, I'm going to randomly pick one of you to get two tickets to the show. Not only will you get to enjoy the show, though, you'll also get invited to Grandma's Barn Party. So this includes the barn party from 6 to 7 at TJ's Tavern. What's the barn party got going on? Pulled pork dinner, drinks and music at TJ's Tavern. So you'll get that. That is included. The dinner, the drinks, and the music there. And then you got the show at 7:30 at the theater. And after the show, yes, there's even more. When Grandma Goes Wild. That'll be going on again at TJ's Tavern. They'll have dessert, drinks, and more music there at TJ's Tavern. Plus, you can mix and mingle with the characters and the playwright from When Grandma Goes. So pretty awesome stuff. Dress up for a party at the farm is what they say for this. Not sure what that would entail as far as dressing up, but that's how you want to dress for this on Friday night. 21 and older for this event only, so do not be commenting and trying to win if you're under 21 years old, okay? Tickets available at brownvillevillagetheater.com, or like I said, we've got a pair to give away, and that includes the whole night of events coming up this Friday. But you got to comment, like, and or share our Facebook post before midnight tonight. All right, we're back at it with a check of the forecast in Luke Bryan coming up.
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0: All right, this look at the forecast here at 926 is courtesy of M&M Trailers, built to haul through any forecast. 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We have sunshine with a high of 86 expected today. 86. I feel like I cut off that part of that for some reason. 20% chance of showers after 4, and hardly any wind. Overnight, clouds pick up, low of 63. 80 and partly sunny Tuesday, Wednesday with a little bit of a breeze. That sounds pretty good there. Thursday, 40% chance of showers coming back into the afternoon, mostly cloudy and 81. On your Friday, slight chance of showers and thunderstorms in the afternoon, mostly cloudy, 83. And partly sunny mid-80s Saturday, Sunday with a slight chance of showers Saturday and a chance of showers Sunday. That means slightly higher. Around River Country now, looking at some of the numbers, clear in 74 down in Falls City. In Tecumseh right now, clear skies there at 73. And in Nebraska City, blue above and 72 as we get back at it with Luke Bryan beginning this No Talk Triple Play right here on B103.

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0: And Shay on today's Best Country B103, streaming B103.fm. And through Alexa devices, those work too. Alexa, play B103, por favor. Opening livestock report is on the way in a matter of moments as we sit at 70 degrees in Nebraska City. At last check was at 72. Actually, 72 is what we were at. That's right, 72. Forecast at the end of the hour when we wrap up our time together today. After the community notebook on the horizon, the opening livestock report up next, which is brought to you by Woodhouse Ford. They offer three convenient locations, Blair, Omaha, Plattsmouth, and on the web, woodhouse.com. 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All you have to do is take our Stay Safe from the Ground Up safety quiz, and probably have to do well on it. I'm not sure if you have to or not, or if you just have to take it, but it's brought to you by the Nebraska Public Power District, your local public power utility, Nebraska 811 and News Channel Nebraska. 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All right, going to drop in that latest ag information and bring you a visit here from Miranda Lambert and check your community notebook in a few.
1: Cash hogs are expected to open opening lower on Monday. I'm John Perkins with the Brownfield Market Update. Now, Dorchester, Wisconsin is a dollar lower this morning at 61. Big question is how aggressive buyers are going to be to start out this week at the major direct markets. Very slow last week for major direct hogs, so there could be a little bit more buying interest to start this week. But Monday could also just be them getting a look at the available ready numbers, which continue to be ample. Pork on Friday was up 34 cents at $99.45. The estimated hog slaughter on Friday was 477,000 head, up 73,000 on the week and about 4,000 on the year. Box beef was lower, choices down 85 cents at $391.47. Select beef is $2.40 lower at $383.18. In Chicago, July beans are back to a quarter cent higher. July corn's up 3.5. July wheat in Chicago is one higher. Within the last several minutes, grains and oil seeds have switched trends with some news coming out right now that the crude oil is moving sharply higher as the United States, with Iran saying it's going to stop talks with the U.S. and completely block the Strait of Hormuz. As you might imagine, that is impacting crude oil prices and the broader market, also throwing a little bit of a monkey wrench into that firm start for grains and oil seeds. The trade's waiting for the USDA's monthly corn for ethanol use and soybean crush numbers out this afternoon, along with the weekly crop progress and condition update due out at 4 Eastern, 3 Central. Live and feeder cattle look oversold. August live's up 145 at 240.50. October's up 157 at 232. August feeders are 225 higher at 350.67. September feeders are up 215 at 347.50. And nearby hogs are higher. Deferred months are lower as traders adjust spreads. July's up 105 at $100.55. August is up 25 at 98.60. The Dow's down about 100 points. John Perkins, Brownfield.
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0: All right, a look at the Community Notebook here. 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
0: All right, wrapping up our time together today with a check outdoors. We got a 20% chance of showers after 4 today. Sunshine at 86 degrees with hardly any wind at all. Clouds pick up overnight, bringing a low of 63. Partly sunny and 80 degrees on both Tuesday and Wednesday with wind around 20 to 25 each day. For the back half of the week, Thursday has a 40% chance of showers and thunderstorms after 1, mostly cloudy and 81. And Friday, 83 and mostly cloudy with a slight chance of showers and thunderstorms in the afternoon there. Another slight chance of storms on Saturday, partly sunny and 84. And partly sunny in mid-80s with a chance of showers and thunderstorms to finish the weekend. 71 and clear up there in Plattsmouth right now. Down in Tecumseh, they've got clear skies at 73 and clear and 72 right now in Nebraska City as we begin 30 minutes of continuous country and hand things off to, I think we got Hank coming up, if I'm not mistaken, right here on B103.
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Good morning, River Country. How's it going? I'm Hank. I'm going to keep you rolling through another 30 minutes of continuous country music here on today's Best Country B103. I got some Alan Jackson kicking that off with a no-talk triple play. Good time.

Rick Trevino running out of reasons to run on today's Best Country B103. And before that, it was Thomas Rhett, After All the Bars Are Closed. 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

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I got some Jared Neiman for you here. One more drinking song.

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1: Soybeans and corn are lower, cattle are higher, hogs are mixed. I'm John Perkins with a Brownfield Market Update. When it comes to short stature corn, it all started with Stein. For decades, they've been focused on unique hybrids that deliver top yields. Stein invented short stature corn, then they perfected it. Stein has yield. Soybeans and corn are more focused on development weather than the strength in crude oil. July beans are down 4.5 at 1182.5. August is 3.5 lower at 1186.75. July corn's down 5.75 at 441. September's 5.5 lower at 450.25. Cattle are oversold. August live's up $1.15 at $240.20. October's up $1.62 at $232.05. August feeders are up $3.37 at $351.80. And hogs are mostly lower on spread trade and questions about sustained demand. July's up $20 at $99.70. August is down $75 at $97.60. John Perkins, Brownfield.
0: And it's time for a check of your morning news over in the award-winning News Channel Nebraska newsroom with Mr. Dan Swanson. Good morning, Dan.
2: Thank you. Good morning. Fall City firefighters were called to a trailer house fire Sunday night. A press release says trailer owner Donald Murphy was on the front porch when a neighbor alerted him that his back porch steps were burning. 16 firefighters and 4 units responded, forming 2 attack lines. Firefighters removed metal skirting in 2 locations and a part of the bathroom floor to investigate the movement of the fire. The cause of the fire is undetermined. The Nebraska City Council is scheduled to meet at 6 p.m. today at the Road Safety Complex. The America 250 Committee's request to use traffic cones for the painting of a mural at 1024 Central Avenue is on the agenda, as well as renewing the LB 840 revolving loan program. City Administrator Perry Mater reports that the LB 840 Economic Development Revolving Loan Program is up for renewal this fall. Proposed changes to the program will be discussed at tonight's meeting. The current program is funded by a portion of sales tax revenues that the city collects. The current level is 12%. Based on a projection of $2.6 million in sales tax, the city has budgeted $312 for the program. The Falls City City Council will meet at 6 p.m. today. The agenda includes discussion on a liquor license for smoking on the bricks June 5th through the 6th, and the First United Methodist Church's ice cream social and fireworks on June 26th. The Nebraska City JCs have scheduled the ice cream social and fireworks show beginning at 6:30 p.m. Saturday, June 27th. The Southeast Nebraska Band, Nebraska City Apple Corps, and Bill's Appealing are scheduled. The river is forecast at crest at 10.5 feet. From the News Channel Nebraska Newsroom, I'm Dan Swanson.
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0: 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Today, for your Monday, a 20% chance of showers after 4 p.m., sunny with a high near 86 degrees. Light and variable wind becoming northeast around 6 miles per hour in the afternoon. For tonight, increasing clouds with a low around 63, east wind around 6 miles per hour. For Tuesday, partly sunny with a high near 80 degrees. East, southeast wind 7 to 13 miles per hour with gusts as high as 21 miles per hour. For Wednesday, partly sunny with a high near 80, south-southeast wind 9 to 14 miles per hour with gusts as high as 23 miles per hour. And for Thursday, a 40% chance of showers and thunderstorms after 1 p.m., mostly cloudy with a high near 81 degrees. South wind 8 to 11 miles per hour with gusts as high as 21 miles per hour. This has been a check of your weather forecast on today's Best Country. B-101.

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0: Russell Dickerson, Blue Tacoma on today's Best Country B103. And before that, it was Clay Walker, What's It To Ya? I got a Check the Notebook coming up here in just a moment. But before that, it's Ella Langley with Morgan Wallen and Toby Keith.
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0: next edition of Saturday the Soldier is slated for Saturday, June 13th from 10 a.m. to 4 p.m. at the MRB Lewis and Clark Visitor Center in Nebraska City. The Living History Corps will give live demos and tell stories about daily life on the expedition. 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

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And coming up, another 30 minutes of continuous music on today's Best Country B103, thanks to the Nemaha NRD. 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I got some Terry Clark for you here. Poor, poor, pitiful me.

Scotty McCreary wrapping up that No Talk Triple Play here on today's Best Country B103. And before that, it was Corey Kent, Wild as Her. I got some Mark Chestnut for you here, going through the Big D.

0: Cheetah King, Hey Cowgirl on today's Best Country B103. 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
1: Soybeans and hogs are mixed, corn's lower, cattle are higher. I'm John Perkins with a Brownfield Market Update. 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Soybeans are mixed and corn is lower ahead of this afternoon's crop progress and condition update. July beans are 3 1/4 lower at 1183 1/2. August is down 2 3/4 at 1187 1/2. July corn's 4 1/4 lower at 442 1/2. September's down 4 at 451 3/4. Live and feeder cattle are up with feeders in the lead on the weakness in corn. August live's $1.57 higher at $2.40.62. August feeders are up $4.07 at $3.52.47. And hogs are mixed, mostly lower. Cash business is mixed. July is up $55 at $100.05. August is down $55 at $97.80. John Perkins, Brownfield.
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0: This check of the weather forecast on today's Best Country B103 is brought to you by Kime Farm Equipment in Syracuse, Nebraska and Hamburg, Iowa. 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Today for your Monday, a 20% chance of showers after 4 p.m., sunny with a high near 86 degrees. Light and variable wind becoming northeast around 6 miles per hour in the afternoon. For tonight, increasing clouds with a low around 63, east wind around 6 miles per hour. For Tuesday, partly sunny with a high near 80 degrees, east southeast wind 7 to 13 miles per hour with gusts as high as 21 miles per hour. For Wednesday, partly sunny with a high near 80, south southeast wind 9 to 14 miles per hour with gusts as high as 23 miles per hour. And for Thursday, a 40% chance of showers and thunderstorms after 1 p.m., mostly cloudy with a high near 81 degrees. South wind 8 to 11 miles per hour with gusts as high as 21 miles per hour. This has been a check of your weather forecast on today's Best Country

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4: News. I'm CJ Papa. Court date for the arraignment of the Iraqi national Mohammed al-Sayed, who faces 8 federal charges.
5: Al-Sadi is accused of directing and planning nearly 20 terrorist attacks and attempted attacks throughout Europe and the United States in retaliation for the U.S.-Israeli war in Iraq.
4: That's Fox's Brian Yenis outside the federal court in Lower Manhattan. Today, the last day early voting for the Iowa primary, which takes place tomorrow. Democrats Josh Turek and Zach Walls, both state lawmakers, clash head-to-head.
6: Turek and Walls are largely in lockstep on most issues, including the economy. Both want to increase taxes on the wealthiest Americans. Both support raising the minimum wage. And they blame President Trump's tariffs for higher prices.
4: That's Fox's Grady Trimble. The winner takes on the presumptive GOP nominee Ashley Hinson in the fall. America's listening to Fox News.
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Tucker Wetmore, brunette, here on today's Best Country B103. I'm going to keep you rolling through 30 minutes of continuous country here on your lunch break. I got some Trisha Yearwood kicking that off. X's and O's.

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1: Soybeans and corn are lower, cattle are higher, hogs are mixed. I'm John Perkins with a Brownfield Market Update. Farming's in your DNA and Stein's as well. 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Stein has yield, live life your way with Stein. Soybeans were lower today. U.S. planting and development conditions look favorable in many areas. Soybean oil is up on strong demand for biodiesel use. July beans are down 7.5 at 11.79 and a quarter. August is 7 lower at 11.83 and a quarter. July bean meal's down $4 at 325.80. July soybean oil's up 116 points at 78.88. Corn's lower, watching development weather, expecting mostly good conditions into mid-month. Overall demand solid to start the last quarter of the marketing year. July's 5.75 lower at 441, and September's down 5.5 at 450 and a quarter. And wheat is down. Contracts are oversold, but the trade's wary about pricing wheat further above demand as we kick off the new marketing year for wheat. The USDA's first winter wheat harvest update of the season's out this afternoon. July Chicago down 2.25 at 608 and a quarter. July Kansas City 4 lower at 645 and 3 quarters. July Minneapolis is down 10.5 at 653 and a quarter. Live and feeder cattle are up on oversold signals and the tight supply of market ready numbers. The show list does look mixed when compared to last week, mostly larger. Box beef's up at midday with very light movement. August live's 137 higher at 240.45. October's up 177 at 232.20. August feeder cattle are up 337 at 351.80. And hogs are mixed, mostly lower on spread trade and technical weakness. Pork's up at midday, but that's been inconsistent, and cash business is mixed. July lean's 52 higher at $100.02. August is 65 lower at 97.70. Crude oil's back at $93 a barrel. The Dow's down about 160 points. Brownfield.
0: And this check of your noon news over in the award-winning News Channel Nebraska newsroom with Mr. Dan Swanson is brought to you by Arbor Bank. 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Good afternoon, Dan.
2: Thank you. Good afternoon. Multiple medical agencies were dispatched at 10:30 a.m. on Saturday to Industrial Road, where a possible ammonia leak was reported. Rescue squads from Syracuse, Talmadge, and Sydney answered mutual aid calls. Hamburg Rescue was requested to provide coverage in Nebraska City. Syracuse Rescue was dedicated to providing coverage to the city until Hamburg arrived. Scanner reports indicate that 8 patients were impacted. Arriving emergency crews were notified that Cargill Maintenance was working on the issue inside the Meat Solutions facility and did not need assistance inside. Nebraska City had 4 ambulances at the scene. There were 3 more with mutual aid. The Falls City and Falls City Rural Fire Departments responded to an apartment fire Thursday at 2121 Harland. A fire department press release says a sheriff's deputy noticed the flames, which fully involved the apartment, when firefighters arrived. The deputy assisted evacuating people from 5 other nearby apartments. Firefighters hooked up to a hydrant at 22nd and Stone, while an interior crew knocked down the blaze. A total of 19 firefighters responded, and 1 was treated for possible smoke inhalation. The fire department estimates smoking materials are to blame for the fire that caused an estimated $50,000 damage to the property owned by Eddie and Deborah Harris. The Mayhew Cabin Foundation has scheduled a grand reopening of the historic cabin at 7 p.m. June 19th in commemoration of the Juneteenth national holiday and the America 250 celebration. Master craftsman Butch Bouvier is expected to be on hand to describe recent restoration of the cabin. Dale Hogan is the featured speaker. He is a direct descendant of Sam and Jane Harper, 2 enslaved people who passed through the Mayhew cabin on their way to freedom in Canada in February of 1859. Historian and former Omaha World Herald journalist Bob Nelson will provide insight into the role the cabin played on the Jim Lane Trail. The Falls City City Council meet at 6 p.m. today. The agenda includes discussion on a liquor license for Smoking on the Bricks, June 5th through the 6th, and the annual First United Methodist Church Ice Cream Social and Fireworks. The Ice Cream Social is scheduled Friday, June 26th. In sports, Katie Stewart's go-ahead three-run home run in the sixth inning lifted defending champion Texas to a come-from-behind 3-1 victory over Nebraska on Sunday in an elimination game at the Women's College World Series. The Cornhuskers' Jody Fromm, a two-time National Player of the Year, dominated the first five innings in the circle, and it was her leadoff home run in the first inning that had Nebraska in the lead from the start. Her 20th home run of the season made her the first player to have back-to-back 20-win, 20-home run seasons. Nebraska has never played for the championship in the 10 total WCWS appearances. Arizona State baseball beat Nebraska 11-8 at the Haymarket Park on Sunday in an elimination game of the NCAA Lincoln Regional. The regional runs Friday through Monday, with the Sun Devils set to face Ole Miss for a berth in the Super Regional. The Iowa primary election is scheduled Tuesday, June 2nd. The Republican ballot includes five candidates for governor and two for state auditor. Local races include four candidates seeking the Republican nomination for County Board of Supervisors. Nebraska City Tourism Commerce is organizing a citywide garage sale June 5th through the 7th. Crystal Kanabi of NCTC describes the event as one of the city's most anticipated summer shopping weekends. The Auburn Chamber of Commerce announced its citywide garage sales also June 5th through the 6th. The river stage is at 10.4 feet. From the News Channel, Nebraska Newsroom, I'm Dan Swanson.
3: With your Shrine Bowl Minute, I'm Doug Duda. The 68th annual Nebraska Shrine Bowl is this Saturday at UNK's Foster Field. You can hear the game right here with pregame at 3:30 and kickoff at 4 o'clock on Saturday. Players and coaches reported to camp on Sunday and went through their first two practices. Today, one of the highlights of the week. It's the Beyond the Field experience where Shriner patients from across the state of Nebraska come to Kearney to interact with these great players and show them what they're playing for this Saturday. The head coaches this year are Cam Lenhart of Bennington. He'll coach the North. The head coach of the South is Jamie Opfer of Seward. Among the assistant coaches is Adam Central's Josh Lewis. He says he is looking very much forward to the experience of the Shrine Bowl.
4: It's just a great event, and so I'm excited to be a part of what I've seen from others. Just excited to kind of be a part of that and such a great event.
3: Plenty of football and plenty of activities for the young men, the best seniors in the state. This is your Nebraska Shrine Bowl Minute on News Channel Nebraska Radio.
5: 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Katarina Behrens, age 87, of Nebraska City, passed away Monday, May 25th at the Ambassador in Nebraska City. Graveside Memorial Service is scheduled for 10 o'clock this morning at Wayuka Cemetery in Nebraska City, and Goody Mortuary in Nebraska City is in charge of the arrangements for Katarina Behrens. For the full funeral list listings and a complete obituary archive, feel free to visit b103.fm.
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0: 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Today for your Monday, a 20% chance of showers after 4 p.m., sunny with a high near 86 degrees. Light and variable wind becoming northeast around 6 miles per hour in the afternoon. For tonight, increasing clouds with a low around 63, east wind around 6 miles per hour. For Tuesday, partly sunny with a high near 80 degrees. East, southeast wind 7 to 13 miles per hour with gusts as high as 21 miles per hour. For Wednesday, partly sunny with a high near 80, south-southeast wind 9 to 14 miles per hour with gusts as high as 23 miles per hour. And for Thursday, a 40% chance of showers and thunderstorms after 1 p.m., mostly cloudy, the high near 81 degrees. South wind 8 to 11 miles per hour with gusts as high as 21 miles per hour. This has been a check of your weather forecast on today's Best Country.

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0: Got a gig out at the Ryman. 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
1: Zach Bryan, Highway Boys on today's Best Country B103. And before that, it was Garth Brooks, Ain't Going Down Till the Sun Comes Up. I gotta check the notebook coming up here in just a moment. But before that, it's Luke Bryan and Parmalee.
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Ella Langley kicking off this 1 o'clock hour here on today's Best Country B103. She just wants to be her. I got some Tracy Byrd kicking off a no-talk triple play for you here. Don't take her, she's all I got.

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Rodney Adkins, If You're Going Through Hell on today's Best Country B103. And before that, it was Low Cash, Hometown Home. I got some Marty Stewart for you here, Tempted.

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0: The Turnpike Troubadours, Diamonds and Gasoline on today's Best Country B103. 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
1: Soybeans and corn are down. Cattle are up, hogs are mostly lower. Hello, I'm Megan Grebner with your commodity market update on Brownfield. 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July beans down 7 3/4 at 11.79. August beans down 6 3/4 at 11.83.5. Corn is also lower on fund and technical selling. July contracts down 5.5 at 4.41 1/4. September corn down 5.5 at 4.50 1/4. The wheat complex is lower. Live and feeder cattle are up on oversold signals and tight market ready numbers. August live cattle up 147 at 240.52. August feeders are up $3 at 251.42. Hogs are mostly lower on spread trade. July lean hogs up 37 at 99.87. August lean hogs down 90 at 97.45. I'm Megan Grebner for Brownfield.
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0: This check of the weather forecast on today's Best Country B103 is brought to you by Kime Farm Equipment in Syracuse, Nebraska and Hamburg, Iowa. 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Today for your Monday, a 20% chance of showers after 4 p.m., sunny with a high near 86 degrees. Light and variable wind becoming northeast around 6 miles per hour in the afternoon. For tonight, increasing clouds with a low around 63, east wind around 6 miles per hour. For Tuesday, partly sunny with a high near 80 degrees, east-southeast wind 7 to 13 miles per hour with gusts as high as 21 miles per hour. For Wednesday, partly sunny with a high near 80, south-southeast wind 9 to 14 miles per hour with gusts as high as 23 miles per hour. And for Thursday, a 40% chance of showers and thunderstorms after 1 p.m., mostly cloudy, the high near 81 degrees. South wind 8 to 11 miles per hour with gusts as high as 21 miles per hour. This has been a check of your weather forecast on today's Best Country. B-1-3.

0: Billy Currington, We Are Tonight on today's Best Country B103. And before that, it was Little Big Town, Boondocks. I gotta check the notebook coming up here in just a moment. But before that, it's Riley Green and Reba McEntire.
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0: 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And as always, for more info about other items happening in and around River Country, you can click on the calendar tab at B103.FM.
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1: His name's Randy. That's like one of the most trustworthy names.
0: Can't rule out a scattered shower across the listening area here at B103. Details coming up in about a half hour.

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Jason Aldean on the B, and have you heard? Researchers say toilet paper can cause colon cancer in mice. That's what researchers say. Doctors and dentists are advising mice to just floss instead.

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1: Risk management matters, especially in uncertain times. I'm John Perkins with a Brownfield Market Update. When it comes to short stature corn, it all started with Stein. For decades, they've been focused on unique hybrids that deliver top yields. Stein invented short stature corn, then they perfected it. Stein has yield. Garrett Toy from Ag Trader Talk tells Brownfield risk management is important in these uncertain, volatile markets.
2: Oh, yeah. No, we're, you know, at this point, we're already, you know, we've had opportunity to sell $5 corn. So we're already, I think, you know, from our marketing or from our marketing advisory, you know, we're 30% sold on new crop. But, you know, we did some put spreads today, protecting downside. You know, 10 cents can get you on a put spread to the top end of your crop insurance max coverage. So there's things that you can do out of here, obviously, that, you know, can protect your downside. You know, we've, you know, case in point, you know, I mean, we do have this inflationary buying that's helped support us to get here. In fact, you know, the swap dealer's length in corn, you know, there's only been three other years where it's been this large, and that's 2007, 2008, which 2008, we all know what happened with the housing crisis, and then 2010. So we don't see that kind of investment in soybeans or wheat, but it's noticeable in corn. And obviously, corn has its demand underlings as well. You know, I do think that seasonally, you know, we've got new crop sales on both corn and soybeans, just because, you know, $12 beans, $5 corn. You don't look a gift horse in the mouth. You know, you've got to make some sales here, especially as the calendar clicks forward.
1: U.S. commodity markets and financials are closed Monday in observance of Memorial Day. 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I'm John Perkins with a Brownfield Market Update.
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8: Thank you. Good afternoon. Fall City firefighters were called to a trailer house fire Sunday night. A press release says trailer owner Donald Murphy was on the front porch when a neighbor alerted him that his back porch steps were burning. 16 firefighters and 4 units responded, forming 2 attack lines. Firefighters removed metal skirting in 2 locations and a part of the bathroom floor to investigate the movement of the fire. The cause of the fire is undetermined. The Nebraska City Council is scheduled to meet at 6 p.m. today at the Road Safety Complex. The America 250 Committee's request to use traffic cones for the painting of a mural at 1024 Central Avenue is on the agenda, as well as renewing the LB 840 revolving loan program. City Administrator Perry Mater reports that the LB 840 Economic Development Revolving Loan Program is up for renewal this fall. Proposed changes to the program will be discussed at tonight's meeting. The current program is funded by a portion of sales tax revenues that the city collects. The current level is 12%. Based on a projection of $2.6 million in sales tax, the city has budgeted $312 for the program. The Falls City City Council will meet at 6 p.m. today. The agenda includes discussion on a liquor license for smoking on the bricks June 5th through the 6th, and the First United Methodist Church's ice cream social and fireworks on June 26th. The Nebraska City JCs have scheduled the ice cream social and fireworks show beginning at 6:30 p.m. Saturday, June 27th. The Southeast Nebraska Band, Nebraska City Apple Corps, and Bill's Appealing are scheduled. The river is forecast at crest at 10.5 feet. From the News Channel Nebraska Newsroom, I'm Dan Swanson.
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13: News Channel, Nebraska AccuWeather.
0: Scattered showers and highs in the mid-80s. Overnight lows will drop down into the lower 60s. Winds will be out of the east at about 5 miles per hour. Tomorrow, mostly cloudy in the morning, then becoming partly sunny and cooler. Highs in the upper 70s. Southeast winds at 10 to 15 will gust to 25 miles per hour. Overnight low will drop down into the upper 50s. Then on Wednesday, a slight chance of morning showers with highs of around 80.

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0: Wrapping up a No Talk Triple Play on B103. The Brownville Village Theater has the world premiere of When Grandma Goes this Friday night. 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

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Also, markets on the Brownfield Network and the latest from the News Channel Nebraska Newsroom. 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
1: 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Show lists this week are mixed, higher in Texas, somewhat higher in Nebraska and Colorado, and lower in Kansas. Bids and asking prices didn't surface, and significant trade volume isn't expected until sometime Thursday or Friday. Box beef closed mixed with solid and light demand for fairly light offerings. Choice up $1.36 at $392.83. Select was 9 cents lower at $383.09. Estimated cattle slaughter was 104,000 head. Cash hog prices at the major direct markets were higher with a fairly light negotiated run. Barrows and gilts at the national daily direct were up 63 cents with a weighted average of 93.86. No comparison at the Iowa Minnesota, but a weighted average of 94.32. The Western Corn Belt had a weighted average of 94.27. Pork values were firm, up 34 cents at 99.45. Loins, ribs, and picnics were all higher, and estimated hog slaughter was 476,000 head. I'm Megan Grebner for Brown Feet.
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3: Thank you. Good afternoon. Fall City firefighters were called to a trailer house fire Sunday night. A press release says trailer owner Donald Murphy was on the front porch when a neighbor alerted him that his back porch steps were burning. 16 firefighters and 4 units responded, forming 2 attack lines. Firefighters removed metal skirting in 2 locations and a part of the bathroom floor to investigate the movement of the fire. The cause of the fire is undetermined. The Nebraska City Council is scheduled to meet at 6 p.m. today at the Road Safety Complex. The America 250 Committee's request to use traffic cones for the painting of a mural at 1024 Central Avenue is on the agenda, as well as renewing the LB 840 revolving loan program. City Administrator Perry Mater reports that the LB 840 Economic Development Revolving Loan Program is up for renewal this fall. Proposed changes to the program will be discussed at tonight's meeting. The current program is funded by a portion of sales tax revenues that the city collects. The current level is 12%. Based on a projection of $2.6 million in sales tax, the city has budgeted $312 for the program. The Fall City Council will meet at 6 p.m. today. The agenda includes discussion on a liquor license for smoking on the bricks June 5th through the 6th, and the First United Methodist Church's ice cream social and fireworks on June 26th. The Nebraska City JCs have scheduled the ice cream social and fireworks show beginning at 6:30 p.m. Saturday, June 27th. The Southeast Nebraska Band, Nebraska City Apple Corps, and Bill's Appealing are scheduled. The river is forecast at crest at 10.5 feet. From the News Channel Nebraska Newsroom, I'm Dan Swanson.
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7: News Channel, Nebraska AccuWeather.
2: Scattered showers and highs in the mid-80s. Overnight lows will drop down into the lower 60s. Winds will be out of the east at about 5 miles per hour. Tomorrow, mostly cloudy in the morning, then becoming partly sunny and cooler. Highs in the upper 70s. Southeast winds at 10 to 15 will gust to 25 miles per hour. Overnight low will drop down into the upper 50s. Then on Wednesday, a slight chance of morning showers with highs of around 80 and low.

0: 3 on B103, hunting and fishing and trapping. No, and loving. Loving every day, actually. Hey, before we get too far into June, I'd like to revisit the winners one more time for you. Of the May is Beef Month. The winner, Julie K. She's taking home a $100 beef bundle. And our other four finalists, by the way, Julie, JC, Linda, and Mike, congratulations to you. And also thank you to everyone who took part in this year's competition. We couldn't have done it without you and without the help of our sponsors, Fairway in Nebraska City, Knapp Roofing, Bartlett Grain, and Stella and Hamburg, the Southeast Nebraska Cattlemen's Association. 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

103 AccuWeather forecast extended Thursday through Sunday. Scattered showers and thunder showers each day. Highs in the lower to mid 80s.

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1: The decision to replant can often be one of the most difficult for row crop farmers. Stein Seed agronomist Tom Larson calls it an emotional process.
6: You end up with a 2x planting rate in those areas and probably did more damage than if you would have just stayed out of that area.
1: He encourages growers to consult with an agronomist or other trusted advisor before deciding to replant. The CEO of Cattle Facts says today's cattle market presents both tremendous opportunity and unprecedented uncertainty.
7: We're at a time period of potentially the greatest risk of anything that we've seen.
1: Randy Black says there's been plenty of opportunity for producers to take advantage of higher prices. The first national condition ratings of the season for corn and soybeans are below a year ago. The USDA says 67% of U.S. corn is good to excellent, and soybeans are 66% good to excellent. I'm Erin Anderson for Brownfield.
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0: Scattered showers and highs in the mid-80s. Overnight lows will drop down into the lower 60s. Winds will be out of the east at about 5 miles per hour. Tomorrow, mostly cloudy in the morning, then becoming partly sunny and cooler. Highs in the upper 70s. Southeast winds at 10 to 15. will gust to 25 miles per hour. Overnight low will drop down into the upper 50s. Then on Wednesday, a slight chance of morning showers with highs of around 80 and lows.

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0: Michael Ray puts an end to this hour's No Talk Triple Play on B103. The Brownville Village Theater is a world premiere of When Grandma Goes this Friday night. If you'd like to win tickets, all you have to do is share, comment, or like Facebook post promoting the event before midnight tonight. Tomorrow, we'll pick one of you who does that to win two tickets to the show. And you'll also get tickets to enjoy Grandma's Barn Party from 6 until 7 at TJ's Tavern. And then after the show, it's When Grandma Goes Wild back at TJ's, where you can meet characters and the playwright while enjoying drinks and desserts. Dress up for a party at the farm and enjoy yourself this Friday night in Brownville. Remember, you must be at least 21 years of age or older for this event. 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
8: 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Employees of News Channel Nebraska and their immediate family members are not eligible to win. Winners are responsible for any and all taxes associated with winning the prize and must sign a W-9 form before receiving any prize valued at over $600. Management will have sole discretion to decide any questions concerning the interpretation of rules governing the promotion and the administration of the promotion, and such decisions shall be final. News Channel Nebraska reserves a right to reject any incomplete or confusing guess and any guess not submitted in accordance with promotion rules. Participants will not have any expectation of privacy concerning the information submitted or the announcement of winners. Prizes will be held for a minimum of 60 days for their winner, and after that time, News Channel Nebraska has a right to redistribute those prize items. 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
1: Thank you. Good evening. Multiple medical agencies were dispatched at 10:30 a.m. on Saturday to Industrial Road, where a possible ammonia leak was reported. Rescue squads from Syracuse, Talmadge, and Sydney answered mutual aid calls. Hamburg Rescue was requested to provide coverage in Nebraska City. Syracuse Rescue was dedicated to providing coverage to the city until Hamburg arrived. Scanner reports indicate that 8 patients were impacted. Arriving emergency crews were notified that cargo maintenance was working on the issue inside the Meat Solutions facility and did not need assistance inside. Nebraska City had 4 ambulances at the scene. There were 3 more with mutual aid. Falls City firefighters were called to a trailer house fire Sunday night. A press release says trailer owner Donald Murphy was on the front porch when a neighbor alerted him that his back porch steps were burning. 16 firefighters and 4 units responded, forming 2 attack lines. Firefighters removed metal skirting in 2 locations and a part of the bathroom floor to investigate the movement of the fire. The cause of the fire is undetermined. The Nebraska City Council is scheduled to meet at 6 p.m. today at the Road Safety Complex. The America 250 Committee's request to use traffic cones for the painting of a mural at 1024 Central Avenue is on the agenda, as well as renewing the LB 840 revolving loan program. City Administrator Perry Mater reports that the LB 840 Economic Development Revolving Loan Program is up for renewal this fall. Proposed changes to the program will be discussed at tonight's meeting. The current program is funded by a portion of sales tax revenues that the city collects. The current level is 12%. Based on a projection of $2.6 million in sales tax, the city has budgeted $312 for the program. The Falls City Council will meet at 6 p.m. today. The agenda includes discussion on a liquor license for smoking on the bricks June 5th through the 6th, and the First United Methodist Church's ice cream social and fireworks on June 26th. The Nebraska City JCs have scheduled the ice cream social and fireworks show beginning at 6:30 p.m. Saturday, June 27th. The Southeast Nebraska Band, Nebraska City Apple Corps, and Bill's Appealing are scheduled. The river is forecast at crest at 10.5 feet. From the News Channel Nebraska Newsroom, I'm Dan Swanson. The Mayhew Cabin Foundation has scheduled a grand reopening of the historic cabin at 7 p.m. June 19th in commemoration of the Juneteenth national holiday and the America 250 celebration. Master craftsman Butch Bouvier is expected to be on hand to describe recent restoration of the cabin. Dale Hogan is the featured speaker. He is a direct descendant of Sam and Jane Harper, 2 enslaved people who passed through the Mayhew cabin on their way to freedom in Canada in February of 1859. Historian and former Omaha World Herald journalist Bob Nelson will provide insight into the role the cabin played on the Jim Lane Trail. The Falls City Council will meet at 6 p.m. today. The agenda includes discussion on a liquor license for Smoking on the Bricks, June 5th through the 6th, and the annual First United Methodist Church Ice Cream Social and Fireworks. The Ice Cream Social is scheduled Friday, June 26th. The river stage is at 10.4 feet. From the News Channel, Nebraska Newsroom, I'm Dan Swanson.
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0: Scattered showers and highs in the mid-80s. Overnight lows will drop down into the lower 60s. Winds will be out of the east at about 5 miles per hour. Tomorrow, mostly cloudy in the morning, then becoming partly sunny and cooler. Highs in the upper 70s. Southeast winds at 10 to 15 will gust to 25 miles per hour. Overnight low will drop down into the upper 50s. Then on Wednesday, a slight chance of morning showers with highs of around 80.

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1: With your Shrine Bowl Minute, I'm Doug Duda. The 68th annual Nebraska Shrine Bowl is this Saturday at UNK's Foster Field. You can hear the game right here with pregame at 3:30 and kickoff at 4 o'clock on Saturday. Players and coaches reported to camp on Sunday and went through their first two practices. Today, one of the highlights of the week. It's the Beyond the Field experience where Shriner patients from across the state of Nebraska come to Kearney to interact with these great players and show them what they're playing for this Saturday. The head coaches this year are Cam Lenhart of Bennington. He'll coach the North. The head coach of the South is Jamie Opfer of Seward. Among the assistant coaches is Adam Central's Josh Lewis. He says he is looking very much forward to the experience of the Shrine Bowl.
2: It's just a great event, and so I'm excited to be a part of what I've seen from others. Just excited to kind of be a part of that, and it's such a great event.
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0: Sammy Kershaw and Cadillac Style on River Country B103 and on the Country Almanac for June 1st. It was on this day, 1964. I Walked the Line album by Johnny Cash was released. Also in 1991, number one on the country charts was Achy Breaky Heart, Billy Ray Cyrus. Birthdaying today, Ronnie Dunn is 73. Also having a birthday, Lisa Hartman Black and Pat Boone. Lisa is 70 and Pat Boone is 92. And if you're having a birthday, by the way, well, happy birthday to you as well.
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0: Scattered showers and highs in the mid-80s. Overnight lows will drop down into the lower 60s. Winds will be out of the east at about 5 miles per hour. Tomorrow, mostly cloudy in the morning, then becoming partly sunny and cooler. Highs in the upper 70s. Southeast winds at 10 to 15 will gust to 25 miles per hour. Overnight low will drop down into the upper 50s. Then on Wednesday, a slight chance of morning showers with highs of around 80.

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0: 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Stop out to No Limit Power, 6543 J Road in Nebraska City. That's this Wednesday. 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